All right, people, checking on the time, exactly 10 minutes past midday. Music in the background is coming from Lisa Lisa. She called this one, "I Wonder If I Take You Home." And people, we are about to warm up for the Black Stars vs. Colombia match. So we definitely about to step into some serious

And the mentor, big shout to Nima One, King of the Airwaves. No, no, no, no, no, no, no. Me patcho baby, I will be a man da kra. Ebin mo ada, ebin mo so chain. Ba muni baby, Sam Reedy, ye be kono hot ye di a chain. Black Stars vs Columbia match no. Enturi baby, man ko baby a man da. 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Big shout to my big brother Niashino, aka Stone of Stonage Park. My man MacArthur. Gross man. Yes, I wonder if I take you home. If I take you home, you're definitely gonna give me a problem. But what it may be, this match, yeah. Hey, Johnny.

okay. So this is how it's going to be between now and 1:30. So we are warming up for the match. So stick and stay, don't to go anywhere. Shall I my chalk or double H? Ella baby. Apo. Where's Chico? Auntie Mabel. We're still having a good time at Double H. So if you are out there and you want to join us, you see Radio Good Opposites, Double H, you can join us and let's watch the match together. Hope is high. Yes, of course, hope is high. We are all expecting Ghana to get into the run of 16. They're playing run of 32 this morning. Charlie, we are ready. You definitely are ready. Century Media, my big brother, Mr. Joel. I hear say you no sleep. I lost World Gas Enterprise. I hear say you no sleep. Hey, Fidel, I hear say you no sleep. Hey, you people for slow down. Wow. Benghazi, Small Libya, Pokwase. Our land is really, really raining there. How far? I hope there's no flood. But Charlie, I know you guys are also waiting for the match. I'm really, really waiting. Hey, Jet Morgan, I know you are waiting. Hey, Monana, and all the people inside Kenya. I know you guys are also waiting for Ghana. I know you people are waiting to support Ghana. That's beautiful one there. It's definitely going to be Africa. Africa movement, you know? And there's a lot of giant screen all over the place. And I know Ghana is definitely going to triumph over Colombia. And to Yebeji Enipa. So have some standby. Yes, LAB. And April Dorothy, we have some backup. Some hair. Wabanuni. Before the match. The name is DJ Gospel, and the station is Radio Gold at 90.5 FM, the most powerful radio station in the country. Yeah, Jamie. Hey, what are Colombia? Montreal ni yenshamu, mumunjumu, mungugumu ni yenshamu keke. Oh, Ghana ni jia chuo. 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Eti prophets of Ghana. Abosumfu of Ghana, Mumba Empire, na mumane Colombia, asofu ninkasa se omungu omu omunjai prayers, because this match, Charlie, you have to allow Africa to go, allow Ghana to go. We just want to go into the run of 16. Leave us alone. Oh, leave us alone. Give me the names of dogs, and you say hot dogs. And they said I asked the wrong question. Oh, Ella. But it's all good. We're having a good time right here. And we have a lot of people in the studio. We're watching the match here. We're waiting for the match. But actually, I'm not inviting anybody up in here. If you want to join me, all you have to do is come to Double H. I wanted to go to, I'm definitely going to be at Awimbora's place. Awimbora's Spicy Kebab in Chroma Flats, okay? But I will leave there. I will not watch the match. I'm waiting for about 10 people for me to give them, Charlie, some giveaway, you know? So 10 people before the match, because I will not watch the match there. I'm definitely going to watch the match at Double H, all right? With my little girl, them. Ayla and April. Oh, yeah, Chabo. We're not ready for any. Ajay. Shopping under the glam. Man, I saw no ding ding. Nima one. You love this one. And big up to all my people inside Nima.
Runabout, the Thinking Base members. 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

Oh, that's what it is. All right, before we get into the jam, let's enjoy this one from Monana, Temptation. And after this one, we jam it all the way to 130. Okay, so now, yeah, warm it up for 130. So don't sleep. Get yourself some Awimbora spicy kebab. Or some Charlie chicken in a pack. Some chips. Like the way Ella and April is doing it. Yeah. And some 1 liter. Temptation. This song is now out, available on all digital platforms. 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
2: Because he's thinking only about what he will eat today.
3: What should we do?
2: It matters
3: beyond our control.
2: So when God comes in, like Peter said, I don't have what you want. Mm-hmm. I'm not going to give you a car. I'm not going to give you this. I'm going to give you that which will help you get your own car.
3: And what
2: and not that? Depend upon people giving you car.
3: And what is that?
2: Your faith in God. Mm-hmm. God is the word. It is by the word of God everything was created. Mm-hmm. Everything in this life was created. So now that you have the word in you, mm-hmm. then the possibility of you creating what you really need is mm-hmm. there.
3: Bishop, why is it so difficult at times to be patient during difficult times?
2: Because of who we are.
3: What are we?
2: we are distrustful.
3: Mercy.
2: And we see that in the Garden of Eden. God had put Adam there. He had provided everything he needs for life. Yet, he wasn't satisfied. Because if he had been satisfied when the devil told him that you need something more, he wouldn't have gone for it. So, when you trust somebody, you are satisfied. That's why it says, I am the bread that satisfies. Mm-hmm. If you eat any other bread, you won't be satisfied because you will still be longing for things. So, the tree have a song that says, Miwo Yesu Amiwo Adinina. And my question is, do we really believe that song?
3: That's another story. So, Daddy, what do we do concerning patience? James put it so nicely that we should count it all joy when we enter into a time of trial, and when we do that, it will work out our patience.
2: You are not patient on a blank sheet, mm-hmm. if I should put that way. Mm-hmm. To be patient means you have been assured. Mm-hmm. So patience is based upon assurance. That's what the Bible says, faith is the substance of things hoped for. Where did the hope? Hope is also does not also hang in the air. Mm. Hope is based on something. Mm. And hope is based on a promise. So because somebody has made a promise, you hope. And because you are hoping, you can be patient. Mm. Because you know that the one faithful is he that promised, and he will fulfill it. When God told Israel, I know the thoughts that I think towards you, thoughts of good and not evil. They were going to be in bondage for a long period of time. Mm. But the point is, he will eventually deliver them. Are they ready to go through that? Why would God... As I said, we cannot begin to understand the damage sin has done to us. We don't fully understand. Mm. And so, but it's God who sees it. So sometimes when he's taking us through the thing that will heal the damage which is in us, we don't understand. Mm. And it takes patience and trust in God.

0: to be able to wait. Because sometimes the things we go through is senseless. It doesn't make sense to us.
1: Sure.
0: You know, you are hungry and you've been begging and God is not answering. So doesn't God realize I'm hungry? Of course he knows you are hungry. But there's something which has to be removed. And if it's removed, you'll never be hungry again. You understand? And just when God is about to remove that thing, you do something and then the process has to be started all over again. That's why Israel went round
1: in circles.
0: Because just when something has to happen, they do their thing. God said, no, people, the sickness is still there. Go one more round.
2: Isn't God merciful enough to overlook?
0: No, remember what I said about the butterfly. Mm-hmm. Unless the butterfly goes through the process, it's crippled for life. In the same way, God knows that if I don't allow you to go through that thing, you are crippled for life.
2: That is hurting.
0: So, yeah, too bad.
2: Shameful.
0: Yeah, that's why Christ is our model. Mm-hmm. In your case, you deserve it. In his case, he doesn't deserve it. You understand? In your case, you deserve it. But in his case, he says, look, the Father has asked me to do it.
2: What are situations where I have a clean sheet and I'm going through what I'm going through?
0: When you say clean sheet, based on whose judgment?
2: I've not done anything wrong.
0: That's what you say. You were born in sin. So whether you've sinned or not, you're a sinner. That's the bottom line. So it's not a question to say, I have not committed any sin. No.
2: Is there a blessing in difficulty? Is there any blessing in pain?
0: There's no blessing in the difficulty. The difficulty is a sign that God is working on you. Mm-hmm. And when you submit to the working on you, that's when the blessing will come. I mean, if a child has a sore on the leg and it's being dressed, it's painful. Mm-hmm. But if you don't dress it, it will become infected. Mm-hmm. You understand? So in doing it, it's painful. But it's going to lead to healing. And when the healing is over, you don't have to endure the pain anymore.
2: So, Bishop, in our times of difficulty, in our times of pain, in our times of sorrow, what can help us see God's blessing in spite of the pain?
0: Trust in his word. Trust in his promise. But then let me just add this also.
2: Okay.
0: There's the other side where we go beyond what God wants us to see. You see, some of us enjoy, like the question you asked, is there a blessing in suffering? Mm. So people enjoy the suffering. It makes them feel that, I'm suffering. So we enjoy that. We see the suffering as the blessing. See, because there are things we go through God may not want you to go through, but you have conditioned your mind that this is where I have to be. You know, I'm poor, everything is bad for me. So, you're saying that, but in your mind, you say, when you take away my suffering, I have nothing to boast about.
2: Bishop, is it possible for is it possible that in a situation where there is pain, sorrow, and whatever? Maybe that thing is not coming from God. Is it possible? And how do we deal with it?
0: It's very possible. In fact, that's what I'm talking about. Some of us, we see that as a sign that we are righteous. Mm-hmm. You know, I'm poor, I'm needy, so I'm righteous. No. Your being poor and in itself is not from God. In fact, it's an insult to God. Because maybe God, that's not the ideal position we should be. God wants to bless you, but you say, no, God, don't bless me, because then I'll lose that I can boast of. Do you know how I've suffered? You know, and I hear people make those testimonies. When I was an unbeliever, I do this and I do that and I go here and I go there, and I had so much money. But since I came to Christ, now I don't have money. But you see, no, I'm thinking about heaven. Who says that when you come to Christ, you shouldn't have money? Who made that law? Is poverty a sign of righteousness? No, it's not. So you see, that's the other side of it.
2: So what is the work of the Holy Spirit in times of difficulty?
0: I'm going to be harsh in what I'm going to say. Mm-hmm. It is to end your foolishness. The Holy Spirit is there to end our foolishness. Mm. Because what we call wisdom is foolishness before God. Mm. So when the Holy Spirit comes, he begins to lead you in the wisdom of God. Mm. So you begin to see things from God's perspective, right? So some people are suffering today, not because God wants them to suffer, but they are enjoying it because that's their only claim to fame. Since I came to Christ, the devil has been tormenting me. The devil, you know, sometimes the devil doesn't have time for you because really you don't matter. But you yourself, you want to be important, so you like the suffering. And it's true, a lot of Christians, they are enjoying the suffering they are going through, even though God has brought them rest.
2: Bishop, this statement that we keep hearing, delay doesn't mean denial. Is it biblical and is it true?
0: It's not biblical, but it brings out a certain understanding. It's true. The fact that the thing is delayed does not mean God is not going to do it. You know, remember, you asked me a question about timing. God's timing is totally different from ours. So you ask yourself, somebody is 90 years old. You say, I'm going to give you a son.
2: Difficult.
0: And thinking, no, I'm a human being. Human beings, we age with time. So I expect that if you say you are going to give me a son, then it should be within the humanly possible time. And then you don't mind when I ask God, why did it take so long for the promise to Abraham to be fulfilled? I haven't received an answer yet. I'm still looking for the answer. You know, to from the human perspective, we can find all sorts of excuses where God was testing him. No, God was not testing him. No, again, that is one of the dangers of Christianity, where we see everything as a test from God. It has nothing to do with God testing you.
2: At times it's from our foolishness, right?
0: Yes, and sometimes resistance from the enemy. So many things, but we always want to believe that, oh, God is testing my patience for what? Because sometimes I go through this and I say, no, this cannot come from God. Mm-hmm. Because God, you know me enough to know that this thing, it's not something I would do. So why are you testing me? It can't be God.
2: Is it possible that he could be testing you because of something that he had?
0: God is not always sitting up in heaven testing people. You know, we give the impression God is always there testing people. No, God is not. Sometimes we find ourselves in that situation is an opportunity to show the authority you've been given. Look, when Elijah left Elisha, Elijah had to prove to himself that the authority of Elijah has come to me. So what does he do? Say, where is the God of Elijah? So he uses the cloak and he smashes the water and it parted. If he hadn't done that, how would he know that the anointing of Elisha was upon him? Because he met the river. So the challenges sometimes we meet is for us to express who we are. But too many of us, we ask, I'm not holy enough. I have not fasted enough. I have not prayed enough. Who said it's your prayer and your fasting that does anything? It's the power of God that has come upon you. So you miss situations. And so because we don't exercise ourselves in that area, our spiritual muscles are not developing.
2: Bishop, at times we are confused about this thing, test and temptation. Can you strike the difference?
0: I think they are interrelated because...
2: But they are not the same.
0: They are about the same thing. Listen, if I don't like women, and you bring the most beautiful woman to me,
2: I'll not be moved.
0: I'll not be moved. But you thought you were coming to tempt me. You understand me? But if I have a problem with women, then that woman will be a temptation. So temptation, based on James, what James has said, is who we are. That makes the thing a temptation or a test. You understand? If I am not a thief and your money is here, I won't be tempted to take it. But if I'm a thief, when the same money is there, I have a problem. The problem is not the money. The problem is who I am.
2: So God does not tempt us, but test us.
0: It doesn't necessarily test us. Situations reveal who we are. The circumstances we meet reveals who we are. If I can swim and I see a river, I have no problem. I just swim through and go to the other side. If I don't know how to swim and I'm at the river, then I say, Radie Jimu, I hope you understand me. So why is it that the other person was able to swim? I have the ability to swim. He says, I have not learned to swim. So in our walk with God, what we call tests and temptations, it doesn't really matter. The important thing is, are you who God wants you to be? Because if you are who God wants you to be, Jesus Christ faced the same temptation as everybody else, but it did not cause him to stumble because of who he is. So it's not the testing or the temptation or whatever name you choose to give to it.
3: Hey, it's your ceiling vent, so I'm dripping. Could be the rain, could be the upstairs bathroom. Yikes. You could hire the guy your neighbor recommended, but I'm pretty sure that's just his cousin. Do we know if he's licensed, or does he just own a ladder?
4: Listen to your home. Go with Thumbtack. Upload a photo or voice note, and we'll diagnose your project and match you with the right pro for the job. Thumbtack. We know homes. Hire the right pro today.
0: It is who you are. Because when you meet the river, all you do is jump into it, and it becomes a means of transport. Instead of using your legs, now you use the water. You swim to the other side. So that river is not a problem to you. So when tests come your way, they become a way of promotion.
2: A stepping stone.
0: Yeah, a stepping stone. But it becomes a problem when you have not allowed God to mold you to be who you are at the time.
5: Bishop, allowing God to mold you to become who God wants you to be. I watched a video that a man of God has fasted. He went to stay at the mountains to spend all his days there. And he has been growing old, thinking he has been waiting on God. So the video, the prophet located him and he said, you have wasted all your years. Maybe somebody is waiting on God, meanwhile he's wasting his own precious time. What do I do to know the difference? Waiting patiently and delaying your own self.
0: You need to come to the point that, okay, I want to simplify it, because it's you see, you need to come to the realization that the work has been completed by Jesus Christ on the cross. On the cross, he finished everything. All we do is get access to what he has finished. There's nothing you do to add to it. Says the blessings of the Lord, it maketh rich and added no sorrow. Which means it's not what you do that adds to it. It's been completed. That is the Sabbath rest. Everything has been completed. All you need is guidance to get it. But so when you are fasting, are you fasting so God will feel so, oh, come dim me bano, let me do it, because if I don't do it, the fasting will kill him. Is that why we are fasting? No, we fast because we admit that we are hard of hearing, and that when you fast, it makes it easier for God to talk to you. But you don't fast to change the mind of God. He has decided what he wants to do. So when you are fasting, and that means you are depending upon your works. Because I fasted, it has caused God to do this. I'm fasting to move the hands of God. Do you know the hand of God? Do you know how big it is?
2: Bishop, how is waiting on God related to us growing as Christians?
0: The waiting leads to growth. A young man is young, does not have certain attributes, but as he grows, he gets certain attributes. You get muscles to be able to weight, lift weight, and so on and so forth. Mm-hmm. You understand me? But it's a wait. Mm-hmm. You're waiting until you have the spiritual muscle to do the thing. Mm-hmm. So you are living, but at the same time, you are waiting. Have you seen children take their first steps in life? It's miraculous.
2: It's amazing.
0: That thing never ceases to amaze me. Because the person has been crawling around a bit. He just suddenly decides, I'm getting up. And that's the way we are supposed to grow. Mm. In that, the Bible has been talking about laying hands and healing the sick. And people are always getting sick around me, and all I do is give them paracetamol. You know, if you are catch you one day, put your hands on the person and pray. You know, that's growing up. So when the time is right, it occurs to you that I must do this. You know, children walk around naked all the time. And then suddenly, you don't know who informs them, suddenly they start covering their genitals. Who told them that? Look, a certain knowing comes. And that's the problem we have in Christianity. We have listened to so many rules and regulations from our leaders and books written by people who shouldn't have written any books at all. Some books they shouldn't have been written. They are creating more problems than solving them.
2: Bishop, there is somebody out there who is going through a lot, and the situation is so painful, doesn't know what to do. And I want you to speak to this soul.
0: There's nothing much for me to say that, look, if you have given your life to Christ, then put your trust in Him to lead you and guide. He is a living God.
5: Amen.
0: He is not an idol.
5: Amen.
0: You can interact with Him, but you need to interact with Him His way. And that's why when you talk to Him, maybe it appears He's not listening. He's listening, but you are coming the wrong way. And so keep going to Him. The Holy Spirit will teach you how to approach Him. Every day you go, He doesn't accept you. Go back. What you don't realize is happening is that you're going and coming. God is using that to mold you.
5: Amen.
0: And one day you just speak and you realize that, oh, He's been there all the time. Because God is holy. And if you don't approach Him the right way, He will reject you. No matter how serious and how urgent the thing is, God doesn't change to suit anybody. You must change to suit Him.
5: Amen.
2: You must change to suit
1: Him. Bishop, our time is up, but I have this one question. I want to get this right. Is it everything that I have to wait
2: on God?
0: That's a dash. But let me put it this way. When my children were young, my discipline for them is different. As they are growing, I relax the boundaries because I think I have trained them enough to be able to do the right thing. It's the same with our walk with God, where because God has disciplined you, now God knows that you do the right thing without Him saying it. So Paul, in some of his writings, will say, this is a command from the Lord. Another time, right, he says, no, this is not a command from the Lord, but I have walked with God, and I believe this is the way He would want you to do it. So it's not everything that has to be strictly from the Holy Spirit. The Holy Spirit, as we walk with Him, realize that you will do things the right way, so there's no need for me to come and force it on you. Yeah.
1: Okay. Thank you very much.
5: Father, we thank You for today, for revealing Your nature through Your word, that You sent Your servant, Bishop Anibok, to deliver to the nations. We pray for every listener, everyone that is hearing Your word this morning, even as we journey on. We ask of your Holy Spirit to continue to guide us, reveal yourself, your nature to us. Father, help us to avoid repeating mistakes in our life. And Lord, heal us in every department of our life. We ask that you guide and your light will lead us. Bring the healing to our body, spirit, soul, that we may have peace and know your salvation. In Jesus' name we pray. Amen.
1: Amen. Amen.

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3: If you are like a walk with fighter, she will tell no call for say look who find it back. Come on, look.
4: The man, first, we find a fire. The game is shaking. Fight anyone, no. Me, legend, say, play the game by and we again. It's topic again, attention. Raw, we find a fire. The other is over here, road here, she's in barging. Raw, what by then? Missing a banuko. Man, every much, a bummy, very much. Get a banuko. Better Maconi, Mick by the Firewa, and then Matuanua, and then we made a very mistake. I gave it to Atasia, get 21 again for me too, get 21 again for one again. I wrote, see, Tim Wet, more you the bar, you are Mick by the Firewa, no good person, see, Massacre Labanuko, about me very much.
5: Again, and the best team won it. Once more, this zestful football nation has come to the party and danced the most beautiful dance. They are show business. They're young, they're fresh, they're free, they're champions, and England are crestfallen. Played 7, won 7. The beautiful smile of youth. The beautiful football of this Iberian nation, which has decorated the tournament and which now has won the tournament. Floods of tears, a pile of joy, and so Spain become the first four-time champions of Europe, and the length and breadth of that beautiful country, they will dance all night. Spain triumphant. winners over England in Berlin by 2-1.

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3: 2-30-34-92.

We will be asking some questions as well. How some players are so good with their clubs, yet when they come to the Black Stars, they are reduced to mere pedestrians, mere sprinters. Key among them is Antoine Selom Semenyo. Anytime this gentleman, fine gentleman, is, in fact, when he was with Bournemouth, when he is with Manchester City, he's a very lethal enforcer, lethal attacker. He comes to the Black Stars and is just a sprinter, running helter-skelter. I am yet to see any Ghana coach who has utilized Antoine Semenyo to the maximum, to the utmost. What is wrong? From now until the next World Cup, a lot of our players will be aging. What does the future look like for Ghana? How are we preparing even for the Africa Cup of Nations qualifiers, let alone the tournament in Kenya, Tanzania, and Uganda? They call it Pamoja. We will suffer because the big boys don't like the truth. We will suffer. We all will suffer. I hope you are all seeing the problem the rains are causing. Yeah, you guys don't like the truth, man, and we will suffer. I'm happy and sad at the same time because of the flood. I am sad because of those who have been affected, the families who have lost valuables and relatives. But I am happy it never spared even the rich. Yeah, the rich also had their fair share of the flooding. So you have a feel of how the poor person feels when his home is flooded, so that you will begin to think. Don't mind, it's the gold passport from now until 8:45 a.m.

Well. So finally, the die is cast. Ghana is out of the tournament. Yeah, Ghana is out of the 2026 FIFA World Cup tournament. I don't know what you think. Yeah, the game was played from 1:30 a.m. to when it ended. If you stayed to watch, kudos. If you didn't stay to watch, let me be very honest with you. We were beating Holu, even though the scoreline is 1-0. When I say we're beating, not in terms of scoreline, we're beating by performance, by statistics, we're beating Ankasa. We're taken to the classroom. We're taken to the football classroom. We're giving footballing lessons. Whatever you think. If you didn't watch the game, that was what happened to us. There was no teamwork. There was no cohesion. There was no leadership on the field. In fact, we just didn't come to the party. We just didn't come to the party. And we have to give props. Thumbs up. We have to give a round of applause to Carlos Queiroz. Have you realized that ever since Carlos Queiroz came in, Ghana has not conceded plenty goals? Yeah. He wasn't around when Austria hammered us 5-1. He wasn't around when Germany beat us. I think his first game was against Wales. Against Panama, we won 1-0. Against England, we drew goalless. Against Croatia, we lost 2-1. And now just 1-0. Even though we were not good, just 1-0 against Colombia. He brought some steel in the back line defense. He managed to build a back line that is not or was not conceding plenty. So if this fine gentleman, I wouldn't say had come earlier, but if this fine gentleman has time or is given time, I think he will do well. I am not saying Ghana should employ him. I am saying the reality on the ground. If you want to know the reality on the ground, Marvin Senaya came in and the right back was, there was the name, right back problem was solved. What happened today? Oh, to Ado's favorite, Halidu Seidu, replaced the injured Marvin Senaya on the 13th minute, 13-1-3. And on the 14th minute, Panyangana conceded right from that spot, Seidu Halidu. It tells you volumes. The difference between Otuado and then Carlos Queiroz. It speaks volumes. Yeah. So if this gentleman had time, we would have done better. In moving forward, our big boys who do not like the truth. Listen, there is nothing on this earth, nothing that can suppress the truth. You can continue to hate people. You can continue to dislike people. But trust me, the people who speak the truth will win eventually. The people who speak the truth, they will win. They will eventually win. Black Stars hasn't got a future. Whether you like it or not, we do not have a damn future. We can do our own analysis. Lawrence Atizigi is 27 years. By the next World Cup, 27 plus 4, ASN, 31. You get future. Benjamin Asare is what? Is it 32? By the next World Cup, plus 4, ASN, 36, even if he's 31. Ever saying 35. Will he still be around to keep? Even Marvin Senaya is 25. The next World Cup is 29. Is that your future? Derek Lucassen is already 30. By the next World Cup is 34. Alexander Djiku is 30. The next World Cup is 34. Gideon Mensah is what? 28? By the next World Cup, he's 32.
Jerome Opoku is 27, but Ernest Walker is 31. Salisu, yes, 25, but Ernest Walker is 29. Sadio Alidu is what, 26, but the next World Cup, he is 30. Is that your future? Are you going into Morocco, Spain, and Portugal with 30-year-old Ghanaians? 20, I'm not saying they are old, though, but I'm saying, would they even be in form to compete at that level? What is your future? Your future is Caleb Irinchi, 2021. The next World Cup, he is what, 24-25. Good, you still have for another World Cup ahead. Young Fatawu Issahaku, 24, right? The next World Cup, Fakahu, 28. Probably another World Cup in future. Enes Nyama, 21. The next World Cup plus 4, that's 25. Probably another one or two World Cups in future. Jordan Ayew is what? 34 or 33, 34 plus another World Cup. 38, the 738, he isn't there. Thomas Tepate, 31, the next World Cup, 35, 36, he isn't there. Kwesi Sibo, 27, right? Next World Cup, 31, 29, who knows whether he will be there. So what exactly is our future? What exactly is Ghana's future? Our under-20s are not doing well. So we are not producing any longer. Our clubs are not doing well locally and even continentally. So we are not fishing in players to feed. Benjamin Asaru is a local boy, is being used as and when. What is our future? Are we waiting on Rights to Dreams Academy to produce and send it to North Zealand for us to go and bring them like we brought Caleb Irinchi? Are we waiting for West Africa Football Academy, WAFA, to produce and send to Europe and bring in so that we go and beg and bring them back? Are we waiting for some European rejects to crop up, to pop up somewhere in Germany, somewhere in France, somewhere in Holland? Then we go and beg them, some reject European rejects, go and beg them for them to come and play. Are you seeing the European rejects? Naki Williams comes in, he's not performing. Antoine Semenyo has been reduced to a mere sprinter. Only Marvin Sene has been able to really, really, so some way, somehow, made an impact. European reject. Ah, man. I don't know. It's so hard. What exactly is the future of Ghana? AFCON 2027 is just around the corner. Next year, June, July, eh? Yeah, next year, June, July. This is June, July. So probably 1 year away. How well are we going to assemble a good squad? As we speak, Carlos Queiroz is on a four-month contract. If it is 4 months, this is July. He was appointed last month. So June, July, August, September, contract has ended. Is he going to stay? If he's going to stay, how many players do we have? How much can he assemble ahead of the AFCON? Listen, if you are a big man who is administering football in this country and you do not like the truth, this is what you will face. Second, when people are given positions like the sports minister, Honorable Kofi Adams, make sure you have better advisors around you to advise you on how to communicate when it comes to the Black Stars and tournaments. Listen, Ghanaians know their football. So when you come and sit down and tell Ghanaians that we may, he wasn't emphatic, we may go far, or may even win the tournament. Bros, Honorable Kofi Adams, you know it is a lie. You know it. Do not take Ghanaians for granted. We have people who are 80 years. 80 years means what? They have seen generations of Black Stars. We have people who are 75, 60. They have seen generations of Black Stars up until now. Even we,
probably the sixth or seventh or whatever generations you can talk of, we small boys, we have seen generations. If you haven't seen at all, if I haven't seen at all, I started seeing from Abedipele down. Yeah, that era, Abedipele down. If I haven't seen at all, unse satam ne ni television sa so repair abi ba kujina no e be ni black and white no ashibi. That time, whether it was when you wake up at dawn, your brothers will wake you up, you go and watch Azuma Nelson in black and white from a repairer's joint, or you go and peep through somebody's window. That time, up to now. So, from, let's assume, from Senegal 92, right up to now, I have seen generations of blasters. So, when you sports minister comes to sit down, and we look at these rickety blasters, and you tell us that we may go far to the extent of what? Winning the tournament. Can anybody show him no asero? Can't throw over. And only, you think people are joking? You think countries are joking? The expanded World Cup round 48, seriously, it helped Ghana. It really helped Ghana. If not, if it was limited to that round of 32, trust me, Anka, a free group stage. Seriously. Okay, free move group stage. About what were we thinking? That we're going to beat what? Colombia. I didn't really want to say anything. Yeah, I didn't really want to say anything. So I kept quiet right from the group stage up until now. I didn't really want to talk plenty, what have you. If you really know football, and you did not watch the Blasters play this dawn, try, go back, make time, just 90 minutes, or even if it's not 90 minutes, watch the highlights of the game and see how disorganized these Blasters were against who? Colombia. If you listened, if you watched and you listened to commentary, the commentators were asking critical questions, comparing the era of what's the name? Carlos Valderrama. You see, they were trying to ask questions, what the future of Colombian football is. Carlos Valderrama, René Higuita. You see that era? To down, up to now. James Rodriguez, this could be his last World Cup. So they're asking questions. These are commentators who come on, what's the name? Independent commentators asking those questions. If they are asking those questions for Colombia, comparing this current squad to previous generation, who is asking our questions for us as a nation? Who? I thought the minister would shut up, sit down and observe events, and come back and tell us that, listen, as a nation, we have no future. So we should sit up instead of making those we may go for master. Mr. Kofi Adams, you must rewrite that script. As for the GFA president, Mr. Keto Kriku, to be very honest with you, if you do not eschew vindictiveness, let me be very straight with you. Anybody who is listening to this, tell that Keto Kriku that I said it. If you do not eschew vindictiveness, won't fire the chair. Trust me, it will be difficult for administration to witness any success. I said it. I'm on radio good. I'm seeing it. Number two, if you do not tell those guys around you to eschew vindictiveness, your administration will struggle to achieve success. Anybody listening to me can record my statement and send it to him that I said so. If you can look into the faces of people who tell you the truth and tell your people to go and tell those people that because they are telling you the truth, they are overly criticizing you, so you won't give them opportunities. I am telling you, it's never a case. If you don't take care, you won't see any success with any of the national teams. Point blank. Anybody listening should record it. I said so. I am saying it at the Mumuftao without fear or fever. I am live on Radio Good here, 90.5 FM.

0: You're live on Radio Goldeneye 0.5 FM. You are going to kickstart the show very, very soon. In fact, right away. Ridwan Ayi is in the studio. He's a bit late, but he's apologized, so we could take him like that.
1: Yeah.
0: Ridwan Ayi. Chale, what's up?
1: A day, senior. Yeah. Muftar.
0: Yeah, that's me. Chale. I saw you firing some shot on social media, on Facebook specifically,
1: that the
0: GFA is not functioning because of World Cup.
1: Mm-hmm.
0: It's not functioning.
1: Yeah, yeah.
0: They are not working. They have shut down the doors and they have left for USA and Canada. They are not working.
1: Sure.
0: What has happened?
1: All right, so first of all, let me say good morning to your cherished listeners. Everybody that loves Radio Gold, we love you too.
0: Yeah.
1: And also my people at Afuaman. Seto, Mike, all those guys at Afuama, and also let me send greetings to Bawe Manche, Neboy Kojo the Second, and also Honorable Felix Odatelamte.
0: Yes, sir.
1: Okay, so let me come.
0: Odatelamte,
1: tough guy. All right, so let me come back to this. I have a player. I sent this boy to UAE last year.
0: Mm.
1: The boy has been there, you know, going front and back, tryouts, blah blah blah. And there is even a card that they have to do for you, so that if you get that card for your transportation in and out, and that card will secure you to stay over there for that period of time before it expires.
0: The UAE. The Dubai will call it higher
1: bro,
0: card.
1: Bro, this boy went there, could go and come, we were suffering, and then we got this boy the card. As I'm talking to you, the boy has secured a club from a premier division in UAE. Yes. Pass the medicals, and then the club have sent the ITC, the International Transfer Certificate request to the GFA, the IT room. And since 4 days now,
0: no reply.
1: No one is picking our calls. Everybody has gone to the World Cup. You send message to who you want to send to, they'll be like, World Cup there. Wow. World Cup there. It means Jumana, yeah, we chirenu. Ninyina should be on standby or on standstill before the GFA will return from the World Cup to function. Like, wow. I don't understand. And Muftau, a whole GFA system has been shut down because of tournaments, World Cup.
0: Wow.
1: Mr. Keto Kreku, what are you trying to tell us? Yesterday I said it in my video that if this boy loses this contract, we will have to be in the courtroom to face the law in football for us to learn new things. If this is part of football, let me understand that if we go to a major tournament, we shut down the FA totally. No player transfer is being accepted. Nothing. Like, let us understand. But if it is not so, and we are following the football business just like that, we know in the whole world, then Mr. Keto Kreku and your administration, you have a lot of questions to answer, because Mr. Francis, who is the head of IT, was nowhere to be found. Nobody is picking calls. I don't know if they don't have deputies, they don't have assistants, but Charlie, a mobile.
0: But in this day and age of IT, even if an office, a physical office, is shut down, don't you have your laptop around?
1: I can't answer this.
0: Damn.
1: Even if you are taking all the staffs
0: to America and
1: Canada.
0: ITC.
1: You know this business will keep running.
0: Come on.
1: Players will be signing. This is my own. I don't know about others.
0: Yeah.
1: I don't know about others that you've seen. ITC, and nobody is minding them. It is me that maybe I have small voice that I can speak. What about those who don't have the voice?
0: With the craze going on about transfers, players are moving around, players are moving Europe, Asia, Middle East, and your office, your IT office, is shut down.
1: Yes.
0: Ghana FA.
1: The IT office and the GFA itself
0: is closed.
1: I'm administration chuni be a nation water. If right now they send a transfer request to the GFA, Moko Benjamin never accept what player Bahangi. If the club is fed up, they can discard or cancel the request, and then Obana Kobo me ke player from blue. And Jane foreigners, nyenye many men are my shike kumo dana nyenyame se bibi and yoshian wa me pempe o nyefu moko moko da kumono ni yano. And this boy was crying. This boy, if wow, till now, Make a system you are we system that is an favor of a system. If you don't do anything for me and I'm doing something for myself, would you have to let the system also punish me like this? What have I done wrong? What has the player done wrong? What have Ghanaians done wrong to the FA?
0: But this is inexplicable, so difficult to explain, hard to explain. Oh, Charlie, oh, black man, God have mercy. God have mercy. You are watching the World Cup, you switch on to your social media, Twitter, Facebook, and you are seeing transfers, you are seeing players moving, you are seeing this, and the whole FA system comes to tell you that, Charlie, as for this World Cup, we are not working. Why does the black man think like this? This is absolutely unfair. Very
1: you call, sir, nobody is answering. It means for the Agmeyeng Mashanti World Cup, a small disturbance.
0: Wow.
1: Yeah, a small disturbance. We are seeing transfers from all over the world. Are you trying to say that Portugal is not doing any transfer since they are part of the World Cup? Are you trying to tell me if you go to Argentina right now, they are FA. They are not accepting any transfer requests at the FA, all because they are part of the World Cup. Come on, bro, what are you telling me? And I'm telling them once again, Mr. Ketu Kweku, you and your administration, if my boy, if the club decide to discard my request, and they decide to cancel this, in Kenya work be now, in Kenya work be now.
0: Interesting stuff. We are live on Radio Gunna 0.5 FM. We shall start this discussion right away. If you tune in and you didn't watch the game yesterday, Ghana lost 1-0 to Colombia. And I've always said that the round of 32 was the real World Cup. The round of 32 was a real World Cup. Yeah. And then for the round of 48 today, it was just like going to Accra to buy a bend down boutique foods. You select, and you select the best ones from the lot. Then you put them one side. Then you select the best one from there, and you put them one side. That is how the round 48 was. And if you look at the situation, if the World Cup was round 32, there was no way Ghana would qualify from the group. Because round 32, when you are third, you are off. It's a matter of first, second. Qualify for the next stage. This one, third best place, and can't qualify. And I've said it. If you didn't listen or you didn't hear us, I spoke about the game, Carlos Queiroz, and I spoke about the sports minister that next time we don't do this, we don't come to you predict and then make suggestion that we go far, whatnot. We don't do that. And for Ketu Kweku, he should listen and listen good. I am saying, if his administration does not if his administration does not learn how to forgive, 1-2, if his administration does not learn how to take criticisms under the chin, if his administration does not learn how to accept criticism with good faith or in good faith, success will elude him. Mr. Ketu Kweku administration. I'm repeating it for somebody to record and go and give it to him, because I know some bootlickers and hunger song. That is what they do. Nobody gives me money from the FAO. Yeah, I know that's what some hunger song do. And if you dare me, I will show or I will read evidence over here to the fact that administration over there does not forgive. If anybody dares me, I will read evidence to the fact that administration is afraid of criticism. If anybody dares me, I will read fact to the issue that administrating Ketu Kweku's administration is afraid to take criticism and is afraid of people who criticize them. And I promise you, like I always say, in 10 years to come, nobody we'll go to the Accra Sports Stadium and even need to watch your Premier League game. Trust me. Because of things like this. And I promise you, if this thing continues, if we don't take care, the biggest disgrace will come at the next Africa Cup of Nations. Your submissions are welcome. The number is 0599-922-922. Text message, WhatsApp message, and voice note. 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Yeah, text message, WhatsApp message, and voice note. You are still live on Radio Good Night 0.5 FM.

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0: We are back on there, man. So the gentlemen are seated. I have Redwan Ayo on my right, Godfather central position, Steve Mreku on my left. Today, Thomas Moreau is headed for the hospital, so you'll not be able to make it. Mm-hmm. You'll be heading for the hospital. Steve Mreku?
1: Elijah Adamu.
0: You guys fine?
1: Blasters for na a man nipples repair. A ball, I say so, mo ball. But nina muna side that in a day, young coupon yed ni or the natural antino. If I any day.
0: Mutim near.
1: Oh, Araji, Tim ni dear, like I've been saying. Say, Oshe countries makuma kuma drew from Africa, ha, ye qualify, say, ye call World Cup or na. Well, when you're crying, I heard countries need beer bo. If it's a group stage, and I say group stages, a year 10, a team, 9, a team qualify call a run of 32, right? Yes, from the group stage to run of 32. Tunisia penny free moon. I have a run of 32. Now, no credit there, da wa, obi mo say, a year, Ghana kutu, me, my adventure, no. Ghana kutu, and make us when it comes to possessive football. Say yes, started build up. Edie fi echiri. Pa. Etime hold on. Abobe se 10-15 minutes. And I say odi emfane se be se 5 minutes. Pa. Sasa ayenkwa be se 5 minutes. You know. Yen edie ne edin.
0: Ariti ne edie.
1: Yedi enkwene da dawa nwaka. 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A year Cape Verde game. No? Omo match on boot for boot. 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Omo baba je AFCON. Eja eni egu so ti. Baby eti ya aje se. Di eji ene nuemu eni edidi hon. Oh, say a kiver. We be saying say are they a France ne Argentina and a ne ebuana because Argentina phoning kita enya bono no msomo ba
0: yeah
1: Cabo Verde phone susunya msomo bobi and look at the goals that were scored kiver phone goals omo share their second goal am they take and manako ko 2-2 classic the build up yeah the call yeah and the strike from Abrantiano. 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Your match is 3 above group stage is ringing. Mufti. You went against Panama. And ran almost show highlight in a kakra. And still, I watched it. And we said, no. Panamanians, no, a bobo. And you can't put the D and one for fear. And you can't go. They won against England. We refused to open the game. To open up the game. Tatis na coach in the coil. Looking at materials. Like I said, Abiano war. So I gave me your materials. And you see a book game. And I say, my man can say, yeah, the materials, papa, koya. And that's what I'm beating ya, bo, koya. Because someone will also sit somewhere and say, no, Abanti, we, oh, do I want to talk statistics? Data doesn't lie. We performance, aye, ko, what happened? We there was ahead of we. But why is it that you select we, edija we? To be back, I say, eh, beer, say, the materials are. Eye yini kwa ya. Ubiswa yaka se no. Ebi ya coach ni Tatis. Fine. Nimi yudu nina. But. Yentimiye miye mune. The three lions of England. Amo. Which. Omwa. Yenu ya nimiye. Yesu eshi ya omwa. Diyar Kongo fushi ya omwa. She said yomu bi omwa. Omu na mo boy. And even went further. To score. Eti mufti. 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Emi se kra enya coacha na owo experience when it comes to the World Cup. Nka nyesa enka eye from the group stage no na nka be din se be qualify
0: he
1: enra me hwe game ana me hwe game ana emrante no e bo no na me na ma na ma kai but we still we ye den ya kai ye be kai although ye ntimi ko form ensign en fa bio Michael Essien moni Steven Appiah mo time ni asemwaja mo time no na me say Colombia fu ipa mo kra kwan kakra da mo just that
0: yeah
1: ye ntimi mo
0: absolutely
1: ye be pon kra ni de mufti na e ya re ho be say 5 a minute bi a referee ne de to so no
0: abati
1: abati o mo nya pa na fans ni hey
0: say mo nya da ni sprinter
1: na we di hey pa na we di hey mufti is it that you need materials ni bi e wo krom ha and you need you nuanom oh with all due respect omo mo kwere some deserve
0: yeah
1: some obeko
0: some
1: mm-hmm. But is it that you need materials ni bi a ye de ebeko anase ebe ye be pick up for various positions e do makwa anase ye chinchin wi ase afa ne nyina Ghana mrante a wo mo eye Ghana and abroad ni nyina these are the players na omo sefata se omobeko I know countries will not get their selections 100% right. The coaches. Obia enyane their rights. But at least, unya be se 80, 85, 90%. Mufti, when you go, kwa obaya die. Enti, baby ya koko duye run of 32 no. 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Empeni futi ya futu ye nyeme ye. Ka run of 32 no. Mimi Columbia hemi huze, omu ye so dangerous sao.
0: I felt Portugal would have been better.
1: Yes. Yes.
0: See, people are thinking of Afirua. Marvin Senna here prior 13th minute.
1: Yeah, no crowd here she ain't high you.
0: See, do I need to buy no honeyman a fashion? Somebody is thinking. Obi Jenny Afirua. Somebody is thinking. It's hot. Until now, coach, the name escaped me. Until now, he is thinking he's hot.
1: Oh, sir, even our head coach, Carlos Queiroz, he admitted a press conference.
0: Yeah.
1: Sir, Marvin Senna is injured. No,
0: destabilizing.
1: Me, I'm even TV no crowd. No.
0: Yeah.
1: If you say, ni injured na high.
0: Listen, Carlos Queiroz is a good coach.
1: Oh, yes.
0: He's a good coach.
1: Oh, sir, materials are the core, you know.
0: And you?
1: And no one or share, yeah. Or did develop a strategy. I mean, the boy, matches ni na including that of yesterday.
0: Because, yeah, he has managed to turn Ghana into conceding just 1-0, 2-1. And yes, Anka Wahun.
1: Yeah, but
0: she goes to the world. Kabe numi yembe 1,000.
1: Kama chini bo hanka bedi goes to three. Enti Abraham Tani Juni ba hepe.
0: Ash.
1: Eni hu se ye bo rubbish. Ewe chiro.
0: He se ena ubi se se ye ni materials. It tells you that we don't have anything. Because if your replacement is more rubbish than your first choice, Afirua.
1: Enti. Meme no ye se no ba bia yakwa kodu ni ye dru ye wie
0: eh
1: ade na ye sua mufti are we going to sit aloof
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0: mhm
1: wo ye coach a from what transit majority of the coaches have been sacked. Julian Nagelsmann. So, coaches may be echo. And you know, and penny form random maples mutem. Oma every for now. Oma random maples mutem.
0: Was mutem in this country?
1: Oh, yes. No, I said, what really went wrong? Because you are very careful, you see.
0: Yeah.
1: Moving forward, you know.
0: Yeah.
1: Yeah, but World Cup qualifiers,
0: yeah. I'm telling you, brother. Even AFCON qualifiers, I'm scared.
1: Because, you're funny, say, a group, wako kushia DR Congo. On trim, on nanifo. Because, omu develop it fast ever. Wako kushia, Cabo Verde.
0: Ish.
1: On kradi, wa shaping.
0: Yeah.
1: On nanifo.
0: Yeah.
1: Mufti, games are bola. Countries ni bi bono. Mwa mo share African countries no World Cup matches no.
0: Yeah.
1: You admit to say, indeed, omo bobo.
0: Little mistakes
1: yes
0: cost them.
1: Omo bobo. Look at the Senegalese team.
0: Even though they omo the internal omu, issues.
1: Yes, omo issues.
0: Internal issues.
1: Look at the Ivorian team. Eh, share Morocco team in Egypt, oh, Egypt team. Mohamed Salah and Eden Crawford. Algeria. E won so e bi mo eluzi about ball on ball say ah they are playing this type of game. And you ya ba no. Ye mra me pus motem ne enhwe. Say enye man kitin kiti bia ye hwe a emwa no. We should let it go. We should let it go. Say the bear. Say coach no enye man atra. You be jam said you obetimi aye dwuma na say me man akoso so ne akwa akwa fam fro so de abade a. It's up to them. Me enye me na me be fa coach dia mom. We can only contribute. Tomo Shena coach, you know, the performance, the Odiko Kudri, you know, a year. Young fan man and Trano Yedumano. Because qualify somewhere September, I better say AFCON qualifiers. And you know, the earlier he goes,
0: the better.
1: Na yon fa fo front tente
0: wa. We start planning, start preparing.
1: We should start preparing. Say the beya enko ko ba se, obe ba small time. O di abe for team. O tuwa duwe kite team a short period, you know. Yedi team na mana, eso yon fa nko World Cup. Obi yon konko. But he looking at the materials and available no or the aqua could run of 32 hour. Mufti, baby, I need beat me. Ah, no, no, and the aqua could do
0: is that
1: yeah, be a need beat me.
0: Go for that,
2: Muftao.
1: Because with him, I got for that just a quick one.
0: And right, you can't laugh, man.
1: If you give now, me share a yes statistics, no, him.
0: Hey,
1: and who said, I didn't know, you see. Be a bob is a 50 minutes in a day. Who corner of her possession and then yet? I don't want a possession in yet. But if you game in Yano, in Yakaka count. If you game in Yano, your full time statistics are 57 for Colombia, 36 for Ghana.
0: Yeah.
1: That was 7% in contest.
0: Okay.
1: And our attempts at goal, only at 20.
0: Attempt 20 attempts.
1: Yes. And in your 8. Attempt on target. Omunya 8. Yeah, yeah, yeah.
2: 90 minutes.
0: 90 minutes.
1: Oh yes.
0: No shot on target.
1: Oh yes. No. Attempt on target. Yeah, yeah. So those listening, you can go back and check. Wait, me a call.
2: Not even a mistake.
1: Match check statistics. No, this is a real game. No, na.
0: Whoa.
1: 57 possession for Colombia. 36 for Ghana. 7% in contest. Attempts at goal. 20 for Colombia, 8 for Ghana. Attempt on target. See a bobo. Keeper, you see.
0: Keeper, you see. Direct to the post. To the goalkeeper. No?
1: Yes.
0: Omunya 8.
1: Omunya 8.
0: Ghana 0.
1: Yeah, yeah, yeah.
2: Entire 90 minutes.
1: 90 minutes.
0: Hey.
1: Yes. Eti, Mufti, you were Juma. And say 7.4 trance. You were Juma. Me.
0: I won't pen the crap.
1: Who is that? Obi air criticize you constructively.
0: Oh.
1: I believe, sir. You have to sit down and listen. People do criticize us. But or criticize you constructively. And I'm not trying to say. Then you pick the good ones.
0: GFN pe. See, GFN pe. Now, the job you have done for the GFN Ghana Premier League till day, they don't recognize you. That is highly hypocritical.
1: I assume.
0: Among Combra. Is he? Snake. The snake. The way God created the snake. It looks for food by biting. Some look for food by constricting. Obe bamu, wohu, uye wika, no amene. They don't kill. That is how God has created them to look for food.
2: Yeah.
0: A lion will chase an animal and kill it. We call it killing, but the animal lion doesn't call it killing. It is calling it looking for food.
2: Yeah.
0: Our job as media people is to talk. So when we talk, don't be afraid of criticism, Mr. Ketokriko and your people. I have told you, if your people do not learn how to forgive and take criticism by the chin, you people will suffer. I have said it. And I am repeating, this is the third time. We will record now, come on, send me a come on, send me a let me start from,
2: Big Boss.
0: Yeah. Preliminary comment. Colombia. Colombia 1, Ghana 0. What did you see? Before we come into detail, what happened technically, player for player, and the future? Preliminary comments.
3: All right, so what I saw was we are not ready to score goals. We are ready to play football. You know, like I said the last time I came here concerning Carlos' tactical games that he played. He would just hold you. Second half, he says that he has hold and seeing your tatties, then he will release his boys to Fatal and the rest to come and run. But then the table can turn.
0: Mm.
3: And this time around, you trying to defend the 45 minutes, comes in the second half and try to unleash your tactics on the opponent, didn't go well, because every coach likes to read opponent's tactics.
0: Mm.
3: And your three matches have said it all. They saw it against Panama, they saw it against England, and they saw it against Croatia. So are you trying to tell me that the opponent will not sit and read your philosophy? They will. They will. So you coming into this game at this knockout stage, you started the game, first 15 minutes should tell you that these people are not abiding by your philosophy.
0: Mm.
3: Your philosophy or your game plan is not too good to hold these people to that limit. That is one. Two, let's talk about player selection. We are all in Ghana. We know that. We don't change the winning team. We don't change the winning team. And if we say we don't change the winning team is the slogan that everybody knows in Ghana. Then what happened? Why did you change Benjamin Asare?
0: Mm-hmm.
3: Is he not part of the winning team?
0: Mm.
3: Is he not the winner himself?
1: But my brother, with all due respect, At Atizigo also did very well yesterday.
3: Bro, I'm building a point. I understand you. They are all very good goalkeepers. That is why we sent them to the World Cup.
0: Mm.
3: Each and every goalkeeper at the World Cup can keep for Ghana, deserve to be in the goalpost.
0: Mm.
3: But now, let's talk about reality.
0: Mm.
3: You see, in Ghana, yeah, the love for the national team now, from Ghana, from where I come from, the local Ghana. I wasn't born in abroad. I didn't grow up in abroad. I haven't stayed in abroad before. So all our people in abroad, I'm not talking about them. I'm talking about we here in Ghana, the locals. We just grew some much love for the Black Stars because of Benjamin Asare.
0: Absolutely.
3: He carries the local spirit.
0: Mm.
3: He carries the spirit of our ancestors to win something for Ghana. And you guys overlooked all these things and put him on the bench. Should tell you that we are not ready to go forward. Now, Benjamin Asare's few minutes he played for the national team at the World Cup. Now, boss, let's all say the fact, or we can all attest to the fact that Agbenemo Fem or Kofeno Batron, all bloggers, even our stars in Ghana, our influencers, everybody was posting Benjamin Asare.
0: Mm.
3: Why weren't they posting the main blasters or posting some of the players in it? But everybody, if the GFA think I'm lying, they should go back there. I know they have their communication team over there. They have their IT team.
0: Mm.
3: They should go and do research.
0: Mm.
3: Look on the Facebook and the social media walls of most of the prominent people in Ghana.
0: Mm.
3: After the Ghana versus England match, they should just go and check. Everybody posted Benjamin Asare.
0: Everybody has some one or two stories to tell
3: about Benjamin Asare.
0: Oh, from Choco, from
3: Even just recently, GTV posted Benjamin Asare being part of their GBC match. B. This is nice. This should tell you that the local, we in Ghana, we love to see our people also shine. We love to see the people we grew up with also shine.
0: Mm.
3: It's not always that we will sit here and we say, we don't know them. Even though they are Ghanaians, we don't have much love for them because we have never lived with them before.
0: Mm.
3: Most of them. And even when, we are done with the World Cup, everybody will be dispersed to their various countries where they live and play.
0: Mm-hmm.
3: Benjamin Asare is coming back to Ghana. Mm-hmm. Apart from Benjamin Asare, who will children meet at the roadside and be like, hey, Benjamin Asare, hey, and be like, hey, Ghana Blaster, and then the player will even tip some of the fans, because by and by, let's all agree to the fact that Ghana from FIFA, Bibri, from our own sports ministry, Bibri, from GFS, kind of Marco Gini, ask them if they will be at the road of at the roadside of Ghana. I'll bet you'll be 2 city, 10 city. I mean, I'm a Keshka Fenana, I'm a back Benjamin Asare Pena Ghana.
4: And these people, we didn't even one way may say. I'm telling you, what now? Many all the foreigners they call to come and play for Ghana. There were two boys. There were some two players who didn't kick the ball at all.
0: Mm-hmm.
4: I've forgotten the name. In my next ambition, I'll give you the name. You sent these boys to the World Cup. They sat at the bench. And now they are going back to their various clubs.
0: Christopher Babons, who never kicked the ball.
4: Yes, one of them. And these monies that I came here earlier to talk about, that $11,000 per diem. Now, these boys are accumulating all this money to their various clubs they come from.
0: Mm.
4: Why didn't you call Salim Dems and these boys to put them on the bench for the local clubs?
0: Breaking all the monies for the
4: clubs to also get this money and work with it. But then these boys you call them, they've been on the bench throughout, and they are clubs that we they are clubs that haven't done anything for Ghanaian football.
2: Abdul Mumin,
4: they are clubs.
0: Rayo Vallecano never kicked the ball,
4: and Rayo Vallecano is going to enjoy a lot of money from Ghana. Money that Accra Sofok is supposed to get, Kumasi Asante Kotoko is supposed to get, Medeama is supposed to get.
0: Augustine Mbwachi never kicked the ball.
4: Yes, this Augustine Mbwachi and the other guy. These two guys. I met Chueko. Well, many on okay, neke slot ne. Okay, Wagana club. So that this money can also, you know, drain down to Ghana for them to use it.
0: But if you are serious people, why didn't we even drop Ebenezer Annan and then put Agbesi there?
4: Because they hate the local clubs too. They want the local clubs to be going down.
2: Why must it be Agbesi
4: every day?
0: No, I'm just because he is there.
2: Ghana Premier League.
0: No, because he's there. That's what I'm saying. But if we have to really be honest, Agbesi is not supposed to be there because he's not the best goalkeeper in Ghana Premier League. So wrap up your prelims and then we come back again.
4: All right. So all what I'm saying is that Black Star. No. Wabeyikuya don. The coach there is good, but then the 4-1-4-1 formation, he should try and adjust. He should try and also relax and think about how Ghanaians attack and work on our attacking games.
0: That's it.
4: Create the attacking mode system for us. Let's also try to attack. Let's not sit back and watch somebody attack us and then we will say we will change our tactics in second half. Then when the goal comes, they will also block when you are trying to also penetrate. So
0: you don't even have skillful players to attack. Your players are all rigid.
4: Fatal was ready to run. But yeah, they knew Fatal. That is what I'm saying. I'm a core ball there. They know that second half you bring Fatal, you run at the flanks. They know. So it's a drawing board thing. And when Fatal came,
0: same style.
4: So they
0: all
4: knew,
0: running, trying to
4: they
0: cut
4: knew,
0: him.
4: They knew. I was laughing. They knew everything.
0: God have mercy. Good. We'll come back again. By my time, check 33 minutes by 7 or past 7 o'clock. Godfather.
2: Mufta Adamu. First of all, let me greet our cherished listeners, Eric Kwachini. I'm sure by now he'll be sleeping.
0: He'll be sleeping.
2: Yeah.
0: What that?
2: Mamichi etiefo nina muftao. Muftao, nyami hu some of us, nyami hu yemobo. And those hypocrite people in Ghana here, nyami nti omuka.
0: Oh. But Chale, if you follow these people, who didn't go for it here, where bre?
2: Muftao, me bre. Mufta, only match now Ghana boy no ano. Okay, the extra time a Ghana winning penalty, sir. You see the praises all over.
0: Yeah.
2: We ube unse na kofona. Omoye adie nyenye ni se okolifi. This sebi mwa bolu mboyi.
0: Awetre.
2: Yeah, Mufta, because you win against Panama last minute go change the dynamics of everything. Meanwhile, Mufta, obie unse Panama did extremely well. They outplayed the Black Stars of Ghana. Me beka wa. Say Mufta, Ghana ye lucky midfielders dao.
0: Oh no.
2: So if we should play against Panama, Muftao, should be in Guasian Panama, or Muni Lionel Messi, or Muni Martinez, or Muni Enzo Chelsea Acolano, or Muni those kind of players, and we should sit back to win on the last minute of the game. And people, the whole Ghana will start jubilating because Coach Nanya demands 3 points and this and this and Muftao. Then it means some people are not thinking. I've been in Yejuma. Mebekan waha. Muftao. Ye blastasi. Enyene. Mishasi ye kanche. Afi ya ye frimnu. Afi na krofo. Babe kan na nkolana. Omwa ya die. You keep them. The same coach. The same players. Si mumpen ye. Ye shasi ye kano. Epi mwe bubun diye go mason. na ye mum omo say we are not patriotic mufta o mi america no kure no anyo a you are who no kure na obi a waje $100,000 o no kura onim say player wey he doesn't deserve to be there no dey no call o no kura o say patriotic me a ye me ma me one cd na america no kure no say me patriotic god nyambe god will judge all of us mufta o me na bro mufta o eno a hey eno na before the match man catch you say ke vet be shock you bia.
0: Yeah, even though they lost, but Charlie,
2: they surprised everybody. I told you, Kevin will surprise everybody. And now, me can why yeah,
0: no, it wasn't yesterday.
2: 3 days today.
0: 3 days today.
2: Yeah, me catch you say Kevin best surprise you biya. And Muftau, forget say Oman qualify. Just look at the game.
0: Nah, man.
2: Kevin, every Argentina ball, they didn't defend. Oh,
0: no.
2: They didn't sit back.
0: Tramacha.
2: Hey, Muftau, about 5 shots on target against Argentina. 5. About 5 shots on target against Argentina. Panama, yeah, share no one went to me and qualify. No, only Brazil both for any matches. About 8 shots on target. Muftau, I'm not looking at the scoreline, you Muftau. I'm looking at the future of the project and Crawford.
0: Yeah, I love that. The future of the project.
2: The project, Panama, we're free group stages. So, but Muftau, let's see the next World Cup or their next tournament they'll be playing in their continent.
0: I normally tell people that we are not seeing it properly. Kevin is doing something we are not. Like me observing, see, their women's team will be playing in the Africa Women's Championship. That's Women AFCON in Morocco. Mm-hmm. That's in August.
2: Mm-hmm.
0: Mm-hmm.
2: Mm-hmm.
0: Their men's team just finished the World Cup.
2: Mm-hmm.
0: The target is AFCON.
2: AFCON. Muftau, the next AFCON. Me see Morocco, Ghana, Etihad, Cape Verde. Obeba be G AFCON. Obeko finals na Ghana. Egusu frame group stages. Enye diabo.

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0: Learn more at emory.edu.
2: Jordan said the coach is good. Give him time to work. Interviewer, Jordan, are you a grantee after game no aye and run on? Or see the coach is good. Give him time to work.
3: Give him time to work.
2: Yes. Now, Oko, the coaching department, and I said the technical department, sorry. Carlos Queiroz, looking at the experience, timer, your team, and man, matches, your co World Cup, your boy, oh, yeah, me no, make us say, Carlos, and your bad coach.
3: At all.
2: Carlos, and your bad. Now, it will depend. Ministry no ne F no say can we keep Carlos? Nisika or Geno yebit me 8 year. Na ya manu be say 2 years and I say 3 years contract ana because Medica can say enche Ghana AFCON qualifiers no. Yebesha say I deben abo. Now Oma or Domo buy no. Are we going to keep all of them? I know say ubi buy purposely for World Cup ninkutu tono de ABA. Obeko. It's one more goalkeeper's trainer hasn't been bad at all. Because he hunu from even Atizigi and Benjamin Asari. Say improvement either way. Abba. Ti goalkeeper's trainer no. Ono si ibe kipino Glasner. Right? Ibe kipino. And I say ibe manako. Other technical members no. Omo betra. And aso mo beko. Inti mene Jordan eh adwen. Coach no eh ye. Si ibe kipino. Yamani contract. Na inyano ma onye ne juma. Sebe mana kososo dia. Enye, ya ba ne report no on the brain baby bia. Yemane nko. Neni me nimi yei. Yempe kucha. Ubiti mia ye juma no. Tuko that department. That is it. Now, players ni bi age ebe kosro. And there are some of them ye nyomu in the next World Cup. Ebi ya bidu or tiasi pa, but ni age ni nti ye nyano emfano kwa World Cup. There are players biya World Cup yi ami yungu say they are good. Already no, mwa ya monitor mu from omu various clubs no, yin mu performance ewo ho. Ebi ya na uya gane ni unfollow omu, but World Cup yi omu ba ye invite omu ba ye. Omu say, oh, at least Weni eya de. Now, our back four, for instance, Marvin Senaye and Rupraye, wabon humbody, performance in UK. Now, you oko Jerome, any Jonas, and ye injury ba, we are, and Kamupe no, hasn't been bad at all. Gideon Mensah has also been good this particular tournament. Yenim Gideon Mensah dada, tournament yi, unyane bad e yisa, so, it's okay. Maybe if you a goalkeeping department, you know. Ehono, we had 3 goalkeepers. We would have basically won 4. Anan, Asari, and Atizigi. Enra, Atizigi, Obon Homodi. He saved Ghana. And Kenyasa,
3: Ngamaji,
2: Vese, Ukrade, Ukrade, Mr. 5 Kra. Ibuha, Oboye, pa. Inti, omo na woka se asari well unse tournament we wa kwa ye obi a star no eda ne so fine accepted Benjamin Asari or a fine goalkeeper and of them he gets the support from many Ghanaians because or a local boy and as of here ho adoko kan team ne ho or a home based player but with all due respect goalkeepers I don't call any nyina no they were all good including Solomon Agbesi.
3: Yeah.
2: Bas to say after World Cup no. Ombe to us wa Benjamin Asari for instance. Obenya contract akọ.
3: Yeah.
2: Ana say oba beka Ghana Premier League nimu abebo. Oka Ghana Premier League nimu bo a ebe me ya because of

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1: Onko pedola.
0: Unya contract biwo, amanone.
1: Yeah.
0: Nanko onko. Okona still the performance ni ya. Why not? We can still invite him because we have seen Vosin's house.
1: Vosinia.
0: Yes.
1: 40.
2: Yes.
0: But look at Enra. The performance against Argentina. The goalkeepers there, they say the older,
1: the better.
2: Yeah.
0: So at least, say Benjamin Asaro 33, right?
1: Yeah.
0: To 33, Krana, Unyabe say 3-4 years, we cry when the name no to me. AFCON qualifies.
2: Next year,
1: AFCON. Yeah, AFCON
0: has been banned. 2027. Yes, but we say CAF say countries and starting bidding for
1: 2020. 4 years, 4 years.
0: And the AFCON 2027.
1: 2028 is so.
0: Yes, and
1: so if it's 33 plus 2, that's 35.
0: Yes, so
1: two AFCONs.
0: Goalkeepers there, Alaji. I mean, we say a lakesa locally, no. You will be more good. It is a it me clubs need to me show ye no more canon ye be bread more. We have goalkeepers, sir. Oh, me good. So I be soon age, okay.
1: Yep, it's 25.
0: So be car or be call Nina so no. The goalkeeping department, yeah. Made for this, you know. Move to a bit more age, be cosro. Any boss, why a shine on the performance and ya. Yet they are no at the 2 place, we own a performance and ya. We should go for new. Mimi, I may say. Majida Shimeru ain't me uncle World Cup on be.
1: Yeah.
0: Because baller Ebia Kwesi Sibo Eboy. Majida Shimeru Ebit me abo. Yahu Majida Shimeru qualifiers. Yahu Majida Shimeru AFCON. And Kwesi Sibo Bono Bono. And yet extraordinary.
1: I'm asking because La Liga.
0: Yeah, because
1: La Liga players with ball handling.
0: Kwesi Sibo Bono Bono. You are selling madams go beat me abo. You are locally and as home based players be a omenia dia beat me abo.
2: Charlie.
0: With all due respect to him, or born a home day, but he will be a ni more than one was rocher.
1: Nene mu do
3: Charlie amu ya dia chain local players. The local players no mu ya dia too much. The ya dia system na failure mu.
1: That's it.
3: Anya echina Benjamin Asare echina na okochi ya yabisa no si o Hurricane ball nyina e normal. Eh normal. It is the system. Inti sa performance no tu ni hunu akotu wo mpo anu otu wo across of folk park no so otu wo akotu wo kumasa santu kotoko sa ni hutu no akotu wo World Cup no but system no na aye no
0: yo
2: muftao
1: let's team finish. I'll come back to you.
0: Yewo midfielders ni bia na se team ni mu a yewo team players bi team ni mu a omo age ebe kosro.
1: Let before you go on
0: Thomas
1: Steven Meku, would you genuinely pick Kwesi Sibo Elisha Owusu for your squad?
0: And I make her say, hey, me who say, Elisha Owusu, Kwesi Sibo, only a far better than
1: some of our local boys.
0: If you are, some are even, me see me,
1: yeah, this squad, but also we are here. Oh, I'll come back to you, relax.
0: You say, so make her say, we are here. You don't get where I'm coming from. Now, the criticism started. I'll send a call up on the baby. Yeah, the squad they buy, we criticize the squad.
1: They didn't change it.
0: M.A. key inclusions. Yeah. They didn't change it.
1: So at that point in time,
0: and why?
1: That's it.
0: What do you do again? And why? This is what the course are. And see, if you want age better, we should drop them. Yeah, okay, you say age is, Thomas Tepati can still play, qualifies, he can still play.
1: Yeah.
0: But you build the team, you know, around the, some of the young players.
1: I'm on Dawson.
0: We can still get some. Fatao Isahaku hasn't been bad.
1: NS Nyama is alive.
0: We hear proper coaching. Pa. And some of the boys who are here, who are here, who are here, who are here,
1: no purpose.
0: Yes. It will be I saw her time enough.
1: Absolutely.
0: Time enough so eka ho bi. Enye so nya ya odi odi kwasa ho. At least 1-2 bi. Na odru ba bi a e ho se oko speed na. Then you go. Now odi enim se short no ya de. Then you strike. NS Nwama ho is a young player. Nti ebenya bi mu wo.
1: Caleb is around.
0: Yes, Caleb Renchi is also there.
1: See, Christopher Babons is around.
0: Nti ebenya players ba ku mienu bi a we can still to be blended the young ones and then the experienced ones. Okay, so yeah, the young ones in Kutuwa. Emwa.
1: Ubeche.
0: Ubeche. 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Iso yeah. Manai. But miso. Asi misa mbese mbisa. Se. Exist. The door. Is still open. Se. Edin ketia na se. Eye.
1: Yeah. Kalam hal sino. Dwe numbe.
0: Ombe timi amba na. If the door is still open. Na ebi ya. Sa atame yeka se yemfo munkono. World Cup. Yeka se. Ubi uhumu. Ubi kikenti no. Yemfo munkwa. Yako World Cup na ba. See, AFCON qualifies at the enemy.
1: Yeah.
0: Yeah, we. Edin Ketia, you be here na. Udi influence Odoi Kwana or sin Odoi na yeah. Edin Ketia you be onim ho. Edin Ketia na betimi abo na. Ni age eh okay.
1: Yeah. 25.
0: Yes. Ti say ni age ni okay ya. We can still bring him. Na ye ma coach ni Emre. Na on fanya dwuma. Na ye nya no so no onye dwuma no. Muti. Positives. Oh. Negatives na e be draw so mat. Me assure say they have been able to identify certain areas.
1: Yeah.
0: Your place ni bia moving forward no omo be boy.
1: Thank you very much, Steve Reku. Grow you on. Jale kroni edin. Puni fona ma ejuma na edin. Anyo san kan dey bet na ka see. 2006. Yeah, we exited in the round 16. Yankasa say they were positives 2010 quarter finals even though Asamoah did the do. Yang kasa say even 2014 CF we group stage you came out but still then you started declining. Today when you are talking about positive sir, it's about one or two players, not the entire team. The future for me there looks bleak. Oh, if those big people there refuse to think, apply their heads, the future there looks very bleak. Ridwan,
2: big boss,
1: what do we do? We are looking forward. We are looking ahead.
2: For me, I love the Black Stars, and I love my local players being part of it. You know, Black Stars, it's just like the government. Somebody will say, I hate this government, I hate it, but I don't know it.
1: You love it, that's why you're talking.
2: If, yeah.
1: You
2: love it, you keep quiet. If you don't love it, you wish they are down for. If they're down for happening, you go and vote for the next one. But yeah. You love it, that is why you are talking.
1: Yeah.
2: And you see, they need to. I thought these people have foresight, but they don't have it.
1: You mean the FE?
2: Yes. And why am I saying it? The last time I was here, last week, Saturday, I emphasized on the fact that if Benjamin Asai returned from the World Cup, Accra as a folk should sit down and think through. And also, when Benjamin Asai gets a foreign club, a class of folks should sit with the club and let them understand that we want to use Benjamin Asari
1: for a project
2: in Ghana, including the FA. The FA should side with a class of folks to make this deal so that we can keep Benjamin Asari small to make the local league better. But I've seen that. You see the foresight that I have, that I came here to talk about this. GFA don't have that foresight. They don't even understand what I said. And why am I saying this? I'm saying this because they even bench Benjamin Asari against Colombia. Meanwhile, Benjamin Asari got all the attention, got all the love. Everybody was rooting for Benjamin Asari. So if you had seen the foresight and the marketing strategies that could generate or circulate around Benjamin Asari. And you see, I saw this foresight. That is why I was saying, "Ake o, ke be share amekele na yuma." But now, when Ake GFA don't have that mind, I'm a bedroom okra. They cannot see that they can use Benjamin Asari
1: to make money,
2: and to make the local league something better. I'm a better can do more. They don't even know how to go around it. That is why they bench him. So when they bench Benjamin Asari, now I saw that we be a non in here. So the people who were saying Akeshin. Why was Ridwan saying that? Why was Ridwan saying Nagashin? He should come home and then play for Accra of Hope. Now I've seen that the people they know GFA don't have that foresight.
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2: I didn't know. I thought GFA, your family, your mama, met the school, and I'm a dreamer. I'm a leni, I'm a marketing. Not the school, I'm a fefe, nibi naba. So when they see a marketing tool, they will see it. Mm. But GFA don't, can't identify a marketing tool. No one am I an attachment here. You want to jump with Jewi on how to market the local Premier League. Because how to market something is strategical. You don't just wake up and do it. Now let's talk about the future of the Black Stars. For the future, my man was highlighting on some of the players that he believes in. Menmena Bana take any beef any. When the door opens, he will feel like, oh, it's an achievement. I don't care about all those people. I care about my local players. You go to the World Cup, you don't have a typical striker. O best striker to Masamwajang, o best striker konike Dumoshe here keno. Now balo boss yale. Now, right now they are going to throw the fishing net. Going to fish foreign. What else striker? What fin again? Are you serious? Why can't you build a striker from the local Premier League? Why can't you build your own striker and take it to the world and show them that the last time I was here at the World Cup, in Bekore striker, then in build the homemade striker and Kele Banale. Why? We are going to throw the net again to fish for foreigners, a striker to come and say, yeah, this one qualifies, this one deserves. No! No! So me, before the Blasters will be, need Blasters will play very well and win caps for this nation, unless they look and give a chance to the local players. Because you see the local spirit that we have here. If that spirit doesn't follow you, everything is cost 90.
1: It looks very Ghana. Obvious, eh?
2: Yeah. If it looks the very local, obvious. If the local spirit bells here, and you saw it, yeah, Benjamin Asari, a German, Benjamin Asari, now they keep, he is from local, you saw the euphoria. You saw how Ghanaians were all over the Blasters. You don't have foresight to see this. You don't have the eyes to see that Ghanaians love their own. They love the local players. They want the local players also to flourish. They want to see the local players on the billboards. They want to see the local players bagging all the ambassadorial deals. We also want to see them. We have our local players here, and Tumame Fewesha Angame Naketu. Muftau, me, the Black Stars will never flourish. They will never win any cup if they don't respect the local players, if they don't give the local players chance. I swear to my mother's grave. Blaster, me wo no.
1: But you are saying these things, and the system you are clamoring for is not working. Local Premier League, new people are not watching. People are like, you assemble a play, group of players to go and play in the Chan tournament. They are not performing. But this is Black Stars proper. Many those who cannot play here, how can they play there?
2: Yeah, that is why I'm saying that the system can make you and the system can break you. Now, this system has broken all these young players to you and I. That I'm a ball modern, and it is the same system. Benjamin Asari, Germinate, and American, my ball, and it's normal. So the performance is okay, it is the system that is breaking all these boys. I'm not speaking from noni mingwe, I'm speaking from fact. Benjamin Asari, we've seen the impact that a local player can create in the international forum or international platforms. Field system would you buy players and teach in their training that if a modern bomb money legit mobile lift wage, you can't take that away from them.
1: That's it.
2: It is the mindset, the football knowledge that you tune their minds and made them know. In a different quack and do in a call now by me few ni men I about him and about you. Those are the kind of mindset these boys need to get. It is not about them knowing, not knowing how to play football. Giving us shambolic performances. And how can all the look? How many teams do we have in the local?
1: 18. Premier League 18.
2: And 18. Each club they have about
1: 40 players.
2: About 40 players. So are you
7: 30
2: trying?
7: Senior players, 10 junior players.
1: Okay, so let's just say 30 multiplied by 18.
2: 30 multiplied by
1: 18. Yeah, 30 multiplied that by 18.
2: By 18.
1: That gives you 540.
2: So 540 players are not good, all of them.
1: Let's even just say 300 are foreign players.
2: Yes,
1: let's so 245.
2: They are not good. You're not playing Papa Kuegana. 240 every year. We register new players.
1: Yeah, every year.
2: Ni unyantonye kemia keshi. All these boys that are being the game, or they want to play football to make ends living. Players never. I mean, much money. I'm talking football. They want to make money, buy machine, build out like Americas.
1: Yeah. 240 players are not good.
2: Yes, are you trying to tell me? They are not good. They don't have to make it in football. That is what you and I are saying. That then they don't have to make it in football, then they all have to stop playing football because the national team, which will expose them to these better foreign clubs to come for them with huge money. And we are saying, okay, you look at a bomb, then you are telling me, Akashi, all the 200 or 30 or 300 players, that is what we are trying to say because that is their job. As Muftar, as you and I are here, it is our job to be here. Now, ene menene fe mokon onu chumoni. Lawu etu eno eteshi lebi ete treni eteshi etebiye enu chumoni lawu etu. 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Uwe bo amode yin. Wain ame chuni. Ibi meni menene chunu chumoni bibibibipo ebiye po. Their companies are taking them abroad for summits and stuff. Bro, Muftau, if you think about these players working, taking this football thing that they play as their job, as their work, you take it as Amenchuni na Menashka, your mind will go far. Because we will. I have boys working at DHL. Tomorrow, now you see them, Switzerland, Spain, going for forums, going to learn more, going to open their minds in the job. We have a lot of companies here who take their staffs abroad to go and learn, to just give them exposure, give them experience. And we have local clubs here, whom their players have been, some of them haven't even seen aeroplane before. Even our own local club, that these players, they have the mandate to travel everywhere. These players, they have the mandate. Because a club, our local clubs, whenever the season breaks, where do we play our
1: pre-season games? Here in Ghana.
2: So we can't say GFA, National Sports, and the sportsmen, they can't sit down and think about these boys. About we can work on something for us. When we have pre-season, we can even go to England. A premier club can play a third division. A premier club can play a first division. It is part of pre-season. Why can't Akras of Oak travel to even Belarus here? Serbia, and play some of their premier clubs and first division clubs so that these boys will have the experience and they will learn more. Everybody is sleeping. The moment you try to mention a local player being inclusive of any national duty, any national something, what are they doing? But you created the system. So then why don't we shut the local footballs down and wait for the national team to play?
1: That's it.
2: Then we have to close and shut down all the local leagues and wait for AFCON.
1: Black Stars, AFCON and World Cup qualifiers.
2: If that is what you people are saying, then let's do it. Because Mokonyeni, Bekebine, Tamina, Mintuni, Nidane, Kesheyeli, Akayame, Isheyeli, Akayame.
1: Because I felt sad when I saw, for the local boys, when I saw Enoch Morrison driving in some crazy car, and I asked myself, where did Enoch Morrison go? Kenya. With all due respect to the Kenyan league, Enoch Morrison was in Kotoko earning peanuts. He went to Kenya, and all of a sudden, Enoch Morrison, big cars and things. But when he just signed for Almerich in Sudan, and interestingly, Almerich and Al Hilal of Sudan didn't play the Sudanese league. They played in the Rwandan league before. In fact, they won place first and one place third before they came back to play the mini league and qualified for Africa. And if they are going for preseason, they go away from their country.
2: Yes,
1: they go to Egypt. They go to Tanzania. go and learn new things and come face new opponents. And you're like,
2: we have
1: really?
2: To go to Morocco. Look at how Morocco are playing now. There's something we need to learn from Morocco. No, quickly, GFA, national the sports ministry, sit down, think of how we can also go and play friendly matches pre-season at Morocco so that we can learn something from
1: their complexes.
2: We look
1: there
2: at our at their stadium, we take a tour in their stadium, the players will see some of, we can learn a lot even in Africa here. But as I'm talking to a lot of the players, they don't even have passports.
1: Yeah,
2: some of them have passports. A passport, they only do it because they will be praying. They are playing and praying
1: and
2: hoping that God will make a way.
1: Some Lebanon move will come.
2: No, Omudom passport number say, oh, boss, who boy me? And me, so me, Bobo, chance about boy me. Somebody who is playing a top tier club in Ghana, Omu Nene, that's what. Because even preseason, they cannot go to Morocco and play friendly matches with Raja Casablanca and all the clubs. What are we? Are we doing football? Let's stop this rubbish and only concentrate on the national team. If this is what you want to do, let's stop.
1: Charlie, people are passionate about this sports, eh? Charlie, it's hard. It's hard. Yeah, no, it's hard. Because you know why people are passionate? I've been doing this thing for, I'm headed almost to 21 years. That is what has been feeding me, sports. So if people are shouting, you should understand them. That is what feeds them largely. Aha, Charlie. Charlie, finish for me. Let me activate the phone.
7: Uftau, let me greet one man, Mr. Bruce, president, bankroll of Mahuja Football Club in the Central Region. Yesterday I went there.
1: Ah.
7: I went to the Central,
1: Central Region. Hey, Charlie.
7: Just to have a meeting with him. Yes, I went there. And Muftau, my brother has spoken so well. And I side with him, and I don't side with him in some parts.
1: Hey, sir.
7: Yeah. About the local players issue. Yes, Benjamin Asari went there and made the mark. Razak Simpson came and made the mark.
1: Oh, Charlie.
7: Others came and they flopped. I side with him giving the local players chance or slot in the Premier League. If that slot is there, Razak Simpson wouldn't have left to Finland. Yeah. I've said this. We can actually. Yeah, more than 5 slots. Home base players. No, has Baku, Kotoko Baku.
1: Constant.
7: If Razak Simpson knows he's playing for House of Folk, he will get a national call up and go to World Cup or AFCON. Muftau, Sebi, Uncle Finland. Benjamin Sari. Muftau, opportunity offers Bibri Bayo. That more House of Folk. No. But see, I work on World Cup and Abano. The office, no, ebe kosro.
2: Yeah, even right now, sorry to catch you. Right now, his transfer market value is $100,000.
1: Yeah.
7: Thank you.
2: From 75K.
1: From 75K.
7: I hear the editor Razak Simpson, Echo of Finland.
1: He undisclosed.
7: Thank you. Enti Muftau, and Razak Simpson, Sas Lot no ha, has Niko Toko be pre, so Mupeno, no call be pre, so be Kobe, send a beya. One, Obeboa has a folk as a team to do well in Africa. Obeboa has a folk to do well in the Ghana Premier League, as well as giving an opportunity. Ebema supporters, Nududu Onako Stadium, because they are going to watch Benjamin Asari, they are going to watch Razak Simpson, they are going to watch Albert Amo and those staffs. But Yamo Musa slot now, Muftau, Kenya Ba Obeko. Who come back?
1: Morrison.
7: Muftau, Benjamin Asari, Ohoi, Oemi Busiani, now you have a World Cup, we. Na oye na adwen so obe chi haso fuka Muftau mi mane duane amon di me poison no
1: abotre eh this is
7: Muftau mi ni amekan about I'm talking about my brother
1: in the this is radio so ni abotre
7: okay I restrat that way
1: so track good
7: ba Muftau say mi nua na office bebre we beba na obe ka chirem say obe gu you still be at haso fuk eh Muftau
1: unse eyenim guasie. Am I a local league? Because you are saying this about House of Folk. But if it were Al Ahli, he could go to the World Cup and still return to Al Ahli, and it is no news.
7: Pesitao did it.
1: News. I said Egypt for Amukoi about 11.
2: They have about
1: 11 players from
7: the
1: Al Ahli.
7: They are not taking off.
1: They are not taking off. Moving out.
7: They
1: are paying players $20,000, $30,000 a month.
7: Thank you.
1: Okono Oba Al Ahlia. Cool.
7: Yes.
1: Zamalek. Cool. South Africans. All of them. I think 90%, 80% of their players home based.
7: Yeah.
1: When they go, they come back to Sundowns. Cool.
2: Do you know the money Kaza that Chiefs has gone to South Africa?
1: South Africa.
2: Ah, cool. I will explain to you.
1: But when our player ko Noba Hasufuka.
7: The system. So Muftau. In all, no, media, Benjamin Asari issue, no, our local players issue, no. I don't. me person me call because my can we move out. Let's see the future of the Blasters. Now you will be say about the future of the Blasters. Move out. If left with me, I can make one. When we are talking about the future for Blasters, maybe so I will say, in what way? To win trophy for Ghana, or to just build a team and go, or to just go and participate in other tournaments like usual. If to win a trophy for Ghana, because that's the dream of every Ghanaian now. Say Ghana be winning trophy. Then Muftau, the team there, me pamuni nina manaka three.
1: Oh,
7: Muftau, me can be bia. I'm serious.
1: Obe pamuni nina manaka three.
7: Me say neme kai obini minyaji, but me that to me.
1: That me so me ne unyaji ni.
7: Yes, me know.
1: 3 years
7: and I have not explain it. Me explain it. Obe ti me say. Muftau, you are talking about saying I ni age yani.
1: 25.
7: Muftau, to make a project, any 2-3 years ni a project.
1: Debbie.
7: Kevin, baby, we do any 2 years. No, we form that team. No. Morocco last 4 years, the same players. Anami boy. And you are talking about keeping Senaya in the next 4-5 years. Muftau, the project should start from under 20. You for any consumer. So now we more honor. If only 3 players, Yebeja, one, Yebeja Benjamin Asari, because one, he will be the experienced Yebeja Onu, because or the BB, Onubeya, a BB to say a motivator. Edima, the young ones under 20s now, because he was in Ghana Premier League, he went to the World Cup and he was able to make it into under 20 player who promoting by own through. You understand? Now, Aja Obi to say Caleb Rinchi. Those young ones, no, but Muftau, if you are talking about Senaya, Muftau, at any given day, if the Blasters should be proper Blasters, we know Senaya on your bimbo bench, on your bint now. Team Naya Sainti, no, Yehun Senaya. Nia was Siano, and Nutin Yama Yehun Senaya. Other players now can you know Muftau? Ah, Muftau, you are talking about Blasters, so yeah, Mamu Rem. If the Blasters should be Blasters, Sai Lajamus, excuse me, say they'll be useless. All of them, if we want to make a project for next tournament, say, Bia, Afcon, Yoko Yadi, and yes, Yakojo, next year, then, and yes, Yakojo, Yoko and Muftau, left with me, himself, we should be before coach, no, he's not a project coach. When on build a team, we should go in for a coach or better build a team for ABIA project, no, ABIA be keeping for 5 years. You understand? Because coach, you hold any bar, or only then say, or better, or no amount, at least, he will just stabilize your system for you for short time. But say, or build a team there, baby. We saw him at Portugal. Want me a buried team, mama. Other place, no, want me a buried team. Muftau, we bet me a Kever coach, no. No, Panama. I'm coaching. Do you know the amount of years he has there? 6 years. She team, our buried him. Bobo team say, yes, they are playing something. All that they lack is experience. Players, no experience, but no lucky experience. When I talk about experience, say they are playing big tournaments. You understand? What World Cup? Or why are they changing Ghana? In terms of statistics, or why are they changing Ghana? Yeah, we only qualify ahead of them. We make our Bibeka see, or why are they so yeah qualify? You see, the black man is not thinking like the way I'm thinking. They played better than us, or back shot on target, or much they did everything than us. It's only we qualify ahead of them in the group. And Muftau, if I were to be supporting Panama, I'll be better and appreciate it than say me supporting Blasters. Because she, Blasters were co-World Cups. This is the 5th time. Panama, how many times? Twice. Now, I'll be my performance win. Or the Ghana, I'll be my Ghana City back. Or the England, I'll be my England. You understand? So, they did well. And if we want a project, the future for the Blasters, Muftau, we should go in for a coach. Or bet me, I'll show you under 20. No? And any under 20, or more, no. Obey Papa Nibi. You understand? Under 20, no, I build you. ABR, next under 20 World Cup. Yes, you're hosting. You know? We shouldn't go in for winning the under 20. We should go in just to build a team. In the next 4-5 years, we can promote them to the senior side to be dangerous.
1: Now, Ghana for better years here. Say we're embarking on the project.
7: That is the best for us. If not that, then we should keep quiet and be wasting
1: like
7: money.
1: That,
7: and I'm wasting $100,000. Scanning national. See, I'm by Ochina Ibim Beba.
1: Yeah.
7: Players in Beba Nambua. Scanning Nashu. Scanner Omako Chede, Omache Devie, Yevie cry, Bebo Afko qualify, cry better than any problem. Afin Yoko, Josi Nyama, Wakraspo Stadium. You understand? Yoko Josi Nyama, Panama Oko Bo qualifies Ombre, or Stadia Biblio. Bye bye, we call ourselves football nation, Emiano. Enam, Upapa, Aye Japadia, O Nyo, dear, Usu, Upapa, dear, nobody did you. Yes, you can obey me, do but finance and to know so you BCO. Now, Papa to Abubo, ya will buy a new auto bicycle. You are not making sense. Oh, Papa to Abubo, you buy a new auto, you can't be. Then you are progressing in life. And team moved out. If they way forward in the project, then we should go in for a coach. Or bet me a buddy team. Am I in the next 4 or 5 years? That way, because moved out, yeah, talent in Yobi Dada. Morocco crowd, they struggle for talent crowd. They were able to get a coach who formed a team for coach. Former coach in Cohen, coach by the same tactics. And I they are getting results. So we should go in for a coach. I'll bet buddy team. We should.
1: In the, now, yeah. In going in for a coach that wants to build a team or that must build a team. Mm-hmm. Coach, man.
7: Oh, Mufta, baby, bro, own him. Nanti, I struggle to call Carlos. No, Mufta, your team is attractive. Bimo, coach is in Nasu.
1: Why don't we focus on building a system?
7: Mm-hmm.
1: Mm, a better under 17 system, or starting from a better scouting system. If you scout properly, certainly under 17 will benefit, 20 will benefit. If there's time for under 23, they will benefit. Then automatically, the Blasters benefit.
7: Thank you very much, for coach. Exactly. So, we need a technical advisor. A tech advisor for the national team.
1: Yeah.
7: What's saying that Uganda Kofa Lai, you know, under 17, under 20, under 15, you now on a CEO. So before you get there, you unim lying sound on how they call.
1: Mm.
7: Niha writing how they call. Mm. So whoever coach that camp must follow that process.
1: So yeah. Do we go for an expatriate or we should concentrate on our black people?
7: Muftau, when I tell you we don't have some here, when I tell you we don't have some here, it's a lie. Mm. We have it. But this is our leadership. Oh, Muftau, see, you're lying. And I mean, once I lie under 17, no?
1: Yeah.
7: Muftau, those boys, you keep on Bilala, Javin Munui, if we should keep them, and come by this time under 20, we'll miracle so may. Ah, lying is still 100. If lying could be handed them by now, and we should be able, now you keep your Muftau. Ah, and under 20, you're hosting Muftau in slow. Because yes, lying will go not personally to go and win the tournament, too, but obe build it in my national team. That is the Blasters of Ghana. And Mufta Osa lying call away umomu. See umu under 17. In the next 8 years, at the Blasters, Mufta, they will do better. Oh, the upper Uganda team now, or the share Ghana no. Mufta, they don't have talent too. And you didn't lie the show me no more umomu yeah no. And say ni no Mufta. Imagine say yeah your talents no the Kahumaya. Where are we?
1: Okay. Alright, you can join the conversation 821-3034-92. 0599-922-922 You can call in and then we get a discussion ongoing. Our first caller on the line, Felix Chidi Tamekulu. Hello.
8: Hello, Mustafa.
1: Yes, sir.
8: Good morning. When you tell me that a coach will come into a team, stabilize the team to be able to make some inroads, you tell me that that coach cannot grow the team, cannot build a team. It's quite shocking to me. Because this it takes somebody to come and then stabilize the situation, make sure that situation holds, then grow that situation into a better one. For that fellow to know that, oh, okay, this is what I intend to do in the future. But if you are telling me this coach can't do it, then I don't know which coach you are going to go for. A coach that will come and then be selecting new players and bringing them together and then take a short time to build them. No. We need somebody who understands the system already, who knows that, okay, this player can be transformed from what he's playing now to a different thing for him to be able to do something. If not, like we would have fired John Mahama long ago. Mama was brought in to stabilize the situation, and now he's growing the situation. Thank you.
1: Thank you very much. 0599-922-922 and 3034-92. You can also join the conversation. Hello.
9: Hello.
1: Yes, sir.
9: Good morning, sir. My name is Apia Abuidu Samuel. I'm calling from Volta Region.
1: All right, talk to us.
9: Yes, my brother, the team we have now is not the team. It is something as like Frekobokra and better. Frekobokra is far better of what we have to be. I don't know why Ghana, who was once known as a football nation in Africa, we are struggling this way. We have players. Look at Benjamin Asare. One of your panelists was saying that love of Black Star these days is because of Benjamin Asare. Yes. It is because of Benjamin Sari, a local player, a local goalkeeper. Look at his performance in World Cup. Those who were brought, we have been to World Cup about 4 or 5, 6 times today. Look at our stadium. Look at our stadiums. We don't have the facilities. that can train the guys. I agree with your guy who was saying that we need a project. Let's give a project to a local man. One thing I want to appeal to you is, let's find out if it would be better to take away the management of Black Star from GFA. Let's take the management away from Black Star away from GFA, so that we find somebody who think about Ghana, not somebody who think about their own pocket, to manage Black Star. Black Star belongs to Ghana, doesn't belong to GFA. It doesn't belong to FIFA. Thank you.
1: Thank you very much. But it is impossible to take the GFA from the current GFA. Management of football from the current GFA. It is impossible. It's impossible. Michael Nulemigwe.
10: Yes, sir. Alhaji Mukhtar.
1: Ubano aka wasem
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1: Hello.
11: Yes, sir, boss. Hello. Yet you must want to miss him of sports and your friend Diago. If I show, before I proceed, positions need to hire na the name. If I show, Patao Dada, my portfolio you're there.
1: Assistant goalkeeper's trainer.
11: Oh, okay. Okay, it's in your Carlos Cruz, by an honest effort, you know.
1: Roger De Sa.
11: Yeah, thank you. And secondly, Patao, you see, work up to it in $4,000.
1: Ebi no no, di ebi minim no no.
11: Hey, Anna, okay, Pacho, na ticket no, a copy for one na ko US o.
1: And then only work classroom pao.
11: Yen to ask you, che, no kwenye minim. I joined event ni Argentina games no, omo match no, and tally. Oh, it's too rare. You're looking every way that you could buy a missing scorecard and the same Musao would have come over your president. If you ask for your filial yanko and my football, the scorecard and the same, this every that would get here now, Godfather. And yet, oh, my way, I'm here. You're more contact you. Many me aggression, we should start from the under 19 security wall. This every on the year. Any Dan McKay football omo manage your local teams here omo ko to about omo o person ko tetem omo be ji atunu e ma ya yesa development way dey be afefe ko bo se na mo kan che Morocco any Egypt na dem ni pa no onko other country because the local league no e ye tue na dollars ade na mama blaster ya tantanta. I buy, we see baby, you know, will be by an hour, it will be impossible to see a baby manage a no. But after we moved out, I said, see, I think phobia stop on us now, police for our call, I need ideas to show you. Sabin, we are Mabupa, this after we're in there. You're not letting me know you. It's Mushi, I buy me a catch of Mithi Brim, na ne yeke nyina no mu nyade omu di be ye djuma nyeta ye natural team no e be ye tantan tan photo be se kwase se afko ne ba no me da se ke be bi ombe di
1: yes, yeah, that's it. 0599-922-922 and a 30-34-92. Brandon Chinkomo, 0599-922-922 and 30-34-92. Mumpenny Cret, say I never
12: banner. Plot Tony Manche. Alaji Papa Nijalaji Papa.
1: Minuke.
12: Ah, Chelek Milivo. She knows what Daddy and I want to get Paddy Agamoguan with duty. Bagbill in Wako.
1: Nagain.
12: Alaji, no ni penny or me, Peggy, and a quarter leco mini. Kwa ka blame Godfather ka jisi jini wo boy sa jini eme yue mo bo ni wo fi wo sports ema ne emye e ya hontu o na ke wana regime kono na ke regime ne ye sports emye jeni a fenuko ni wose anuminya ba wo sports emye.
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12: After business, the cash clear that can for business. The cop after business, the flash, bullet, you know, you know, billionaire. 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That you feel money now. Okay, you watch me.
1: Thank you. 30-34-92-059-922-922-922-922.
15: Hello? Yeah, Adam. Yes, sir. It's your morning one, Nampom. Boko. I'm not going to be a good thing. I'm not going to be a good thing. I'm not going to be a good thing. Omo mo efe ono dodo na enimo adwuma football development me catches omo nim bibia omo nim ho bibia ye bia organ hano enko ye ti da local blasters efe ze local players no omo ndime pokora omo bibre ni ndibin kwa yade no omo organization poor pitches everything wo kasa wo ka wo be kasa sa because ade bi wo kora e so simple awon so omo ye kora no omo nye omo ni bre a omo pre ho ayisiga. And to be being what a course were a ye also can over Casache. To say a team in national team, you see. Same Papa Casa each. Rope Uncle Argentina for each. Uncle Colombia for each. Only in the Indian country. But Roger Milan, no money is here on the bubble. By the NSA agent, we have ya. Who are holding over to my boy? There's no problem. So, it's a Marvin, see. He's the best player over each team. Wow, and he moved me. Yes, we know ye be free mu. If I fix it, fix him. Now you look at the guinea, ne moon building new team said you on all cano. But yen yen near my cos ye now ya so te fobo one week I just could just get now the acobo head. I come first, send a boys easy bobo. Nyama be bring ye basa. Nani papa could my we be a complaining on ye or so cotet. Nani pa about 40 million years on your hand. Ubi no called the old judge last year we accord the most rich this man yen pre yen ye see. Not on no one who did to ransom. Brunibian Krum yen will be, I don't know Banquan idea and ye he steps down. Now why are the idea you still are you go so have no Jimmy Chai? What is this? Krobe will me. And was some why we have politics now. Because the other father's all your own quiet one, what was I no better now? Sikenti, no be a hen. Because I say, I go so and see more, I believe, was that, ah, no, we wouldn't be here, they will sideline you. No, my father, because I said before, I'm going to move here, they're not there, I could say. I don't know, Krobe, you're glad to say. Gota gota ni yiri ni po basa basa we kaka kaka kaka ubi enti so adi we yomoke ni na ye politicians aso mne veche na huan huan yotu ure kunya ye gota kaka kaka kwa nasa kubi kwa yena wudi kama abubo 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
1: I would say.
15: Oh,
1: goodness. You are passionate people are about the Black Stars. And in fact, football in general. Is it? Eben Kwabena.
16: Hey, my brother. How are you?
1: I'm good. It's been long, eh?
16: Come again.
1: It's been long. The way you are laughing there, I'm sure you are happy.
16: Oh, you know, this match in particular, my TV was on. It was my wife even called me that they had started the match. When I checked it, it was by then they played about seven minutes, okay? And this match, I didn't watch the match with all my heart because one thing I like about the last time, whenever we are playing a team role, we thought this team is a small team. We don't normally bring all out. Okay, so for me, it is normal. Let's encourage the boys. And you see, I like what your other guys also said there. That's it. Look, we have a local team that, if not what? Benjamin Asare. And most of us, we are supporting the team because of Benjamin Asare. Look at the conflict. Because the moment I wake up, I saw Atizigi Atemaba. Because a keeper who doesn't what? Communicate with defenders. You see? So for me, it is normal. Look, Senegal, Ivory Coast, Cape Verde. Look at the kind of ball they played. They are out. And look at this, our team. We don't need to complain. Let's psych the boys next time. So that because even while we took what African Cup, they should come back. We, as we all know, this coach is a tactical coach and also a discipline. You engineer that discipline into what? The boys. Let's come back, reorganize, make sure we have a local-based blaster. Because for them, they want to also what they want to hear of them. So I appeal to everyone. We shouldn't bother because this is a match we played out. I was just watching, a friendly match. So kudos to the boys. They've done their best. Yesterday, what they will be able to do is what they did. Because look, from day one, you could see that we are not even playing. So I asked myself, is it a team to equalize and come back and score? No. I was even telling my wife. Is it? So I beg with each and everyone, let's side them up. They got to 32 rounds. They should come back, reorganize this thing.
1: All right, thank you very much, my brother. 30-34-92-059-922-30-34-92-059-922-922. A few more calls, then we sign off. Soloko Toko. All right.
17: Nda nyanyake. Yes. Ndiye bridge na kwa ndiye
1: Wait a minute, you because landing your clear. Landing your clear. I'm here to my Monday, which me afraid. Why? 30-34-92. Hello?
17: Mr. Mustafa.
1: Yeah.
17: How you doing?
1: Hey, Roy.
17: Yeah.
1: Because Blasters have lost, you know, you have caught.
17: I'm just coming back from the United States.
1: Hey, you ain't going to come back from the United States, man. You right here in Ghana, brother.
17: No. I just came back from the United States.
1: Why? The plane, we pass A inside.
17: Everything cool.
1: Nyamisu, Charlie, what's up?
17: Charlie, so, what was your football we were playing? See, Mufta, come to my area on Sunday special. You will see Patupa. Even we that we are not professional footballers, we can combine five passes together. What kind of football is this? Why? This is so bad. This is so bad. We are not even professional footballers. Come and see us tomorrow.

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1: In fact, na yedin se normal nsu e to kakra kakra. 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
2: 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So a Canadian
3: now an opina M said Mete say Ubia would soon and Anchor Crana may honor one so friendly. I asked some woman I was said BBC and a cost.

very much for joining us in the studios of Pan African Television. We're broadcasting live from Abelengbe. We are live on TV across Ghana and many parts of the world on Pan African Television. 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We are also live on social media on Pan African Television. You can watch us live on Facebook as we speak. I am Sena Nombo, and once again, welcome. Your views are important to us. Whatever it is we are discussing, do share your thoughts on them. We'd like to hear what you think. Now, this morning, we're discussing the South African issue once again, because this week, we saw protests in South Africa. In fact, there's been a lead up to it. Adverts have been played, among others. We're being told the time is up. The time is almost up. That was supposed to be June 30th. We understand from our South African High Commission that 900 more Ghanaians have registered to come back home. The total population of Ghana in South Africa is somewhere around 17,000. So we haven't even scratched the surface in terms of if we are planning to bring everybody down home. But these are voluntary repatriations. So you choose to come or not. Plus, the investigations that's currently ongoing by the South African police into the death of a Ghanaian linked to xenophobic attacks. So we'll talk about the protests in South Africa and what it means going forward. And then we'll move on to the celebration of our 65th day

0: It's 66 years as a republic. We turned 66 this week as a republic, 1960, 1st July. We became a republic, and then from that day onwards, we get to elect our head of state. The queen was no longer our head of state. So we'll talk about 66 years as a republic, so far, so good. And then we'll conclude with the floods that inundated Ghana on Monday, June 29. It was nothing like ever seen before. In fact, the Greater Accra Regional Commander of the Ghana National Fire Service says when he saw the water somewhere around race course, he was shocked. In fact, for a moment there, he feared. And of course, the fears were confirmed. In total, we lost 12 people. Many others displaced. Over the period of the rains, we understand we've lost 32 in total, 12 in Accra, 18 in the central region alone, 4 in the Volta region. We have 91,000 people who have been displaced. So we'll conclude there. Those are the issues we'll be discussing this morning. And joining me in the studio to discuss this, as always, nice to see him this morning, Kwame Kwesi Prah Jr., who is General Secretary of the Socialist Movement of Ghana. And for the very first time, I heard his name first somewhere in 2012 when I joined Radio Gold. He's been quite involved in our politics, from the lecture halls as an anchor, helping us with analysis, among others. Now, he's taking the step of being in the front line of politics as Member of Parliament for Tamale Central. And it's a constituency that's very dear to our hearts. Professor Ali Dusaidu has joined us today. Prof, good morning.
1: Good morning.
0: It's nice to see you.
1: Nice meeting you.
0: Yeah. One of those who have the never say die spirit. Yesterday, Ghana was kicked out of the World Cup, but he's still proudly donned in the jersey. We'll also be joined by lawyer Andrew Apiadam, who is Director Legal of the United Party, and also our friend Kwesi Kwachisebe, who is a member of the communication team of the New Patriotic Party, to complete our panel today. You are a big part of the show, like I said. Please share your thoughts with us. Well, we'll have to start from South Africa. And this morning, we'll start by hearing the thoughts of Prof on this subject matter of what is happening and transpiring in South Africa. Prof, good morning once again.
1: Good morning. Good morning to your viewers, and good morning to the dear people of Tamale Central. We are starting our branch elections this morning, and I wish all aspirants who have volunteered to serve the party the best. And I pray that it's free, fair, and transparent. Now, South Africa. What happened on the 30th of June, ideally, is part of the rights of every citizen to protest. Now, if you look at Section 17 of the South African Constitution, it guarantees the right to assembly, to demonstrate, to picket, and to present petitions. If you also look at the Regulation of Gathering Act, which is Act 205, enacted in 1993, it provides, just like in Ghana and other democracies, where the right to protest is guaranteed, it gives you the procedure through which you can do that. So the same thing in South Africa. The Regulation of the Gathering Act, Act 205, provide the procedure through which you can protest. And that includes giving prior notice to the local area or the local representative where the protest is going to be conducted, at least 7 days before that is done. If there is reasonable doubts that the permit should not be granted, they also communicate to you within 7 days. Then the third most important legal framework that governs protests in South Africa is what we call the Dangerous Weapons Act, which is Act 15, enacted in 2013. And it prohibits, when you are going to a gathering of the kind that we had in 30th June, not to carry weapons or ammunition or something that could cause hurts or injury. Now, if you look at the Constitution, of South Africa, especially Article 6, Section 17, it further goes to say that the request for protest can be denied if there are reasonable grounds that it will cause serious traffic disruption, it can cause injury, extensive property damage, or even intimidate people. Now, this is not the first time we've had anti-migrant protests in South Africa. And before the 30th June deadline, there have been a lot of those kind of protests happening in the streets. And we have seen how they have led to. So there have been a lot of outcry from the international community about what was happening, to the extent that Ghana even started evacuating its citizens from South Africa. So I believe that there were reasonable grounds to believe, especially from the local authorities, that if this protest, the 30th June protest, was going to allow to go on, there was a likelihood that there may be injury, there may be violence, there may be looting, there may be robbery. So under normal circumstances, maybe two things could have happened. One, denying the right of those people who have applied to protest, not to go ahead, to go ahead, because there were reasonable grounds, events prior to that particular circumstances, and events that has happened in the past. Or two, provide maximum security to the protesters so that injury, hurt, looting, and harm are not caused to not just illegal migrants, but even to citizens of South African, the South African citizens. This never happened. Then we had 30th June. I think about 120 marches took place across the country. Out of that number, 108 were peaceful, but about 12 of them were violent. That led to robbery, that led to looting, that led to intimidation, and the eventual death of a Ghanaian citizen. What is the general cause of this issue? Basically, it is rooted in poverty and inequality in South Africa, going back to the regime of apartheid, and also structural and institutional inequalities. So mostly black people who live in rural areas don't have adequate access to resources, to facilities, and to a whole lot of things. So mostly it is blamed on illegal immigrants, undocumented immigrants, or any other African who is not a South African. One, I believe that South Africa had to go back and look deep into history, the kind of solidarity other African countries gave to it during apartheid. South Africa on its own, the struggles, both political and military, couldn't have led to independence if there were no solidarity marches across the streets of other African countries, financial support for even providing them with shelter, even where they were chased out. Nelson Mandela, Thabo Mbeki, and all those historical figures had stayed in other countries and launched resistance in South Africa. So I think the whole concept of undocumented illegal immigrants and all those, they exist in every country. But state institutions will have to live up to the task when these things happen. Either they should provide adequate protection to both citizens and non-citizens or any other person living in the country, or where they have reasonable grounds that this could lead to violence, at least stop it. Moving forward, what has been the consequential issues? Now, when things like this happen, those who looted, those who caused intimidation, those who caused injury, they'll have to be arrested.

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0: The treasure demo who sit to muya. Men wa be on the obaqua according to our future.
2: Hey, Pastor. If we send me kunu fa, mermaid do CB men's capsules. Na me so me no, ma dear CB women's capsules. What you know? And Nija be fee pa.
0: Praise God, praise God.
1: 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And in Ayasia, I am Nayan Yan, the future crop remuno. 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I'm beginning in everything so.
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0: wanya.
1: Yes, sir, ma'am, and I'm a sign. So they will see when you withdrew. And then, Remwa PC Herbal Center. And then, Fidia, a shushani pedremo. Now, the Ahahenra FDA. And Giatumu, Sayaria, SCSC, we. Why? 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Any Yaria, Yaria Benetti, war. Copy C Herbal, Sesia. Bema, ana oba onwo ana wudie upeni mnyam ana etunyam nyina bra na PC Herbal beshishe woni pedua no ama ne sisi suka makama ne bo so de se fofo fo
0: eh hey, sir
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10: From the center of the equator, from the western part of that continent, from the southern part of that country, from the crest of that road, waves are radiating at high speed from gate to gate, door to door, room to room, stereo to stereo, speaker to speaker, from that station radio gold on that dial 90.5, where the difference is obviously crystal clear.

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Jinxin, I look like a lame, pet me, or got DC, care, I met you, watch it.

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Asamu. All right, people. Checking on the time. Exactly, Charlie. 24 to hit 7. It's another beautiful Saturday. And the Saturday Night Jam is back on your radio. Back on YouTube. Back on TikTok. And back on Facebook. Charlie, baby, I will be a mima wakwa ba. Beda wasi se udi wefide natu radio go. DJ Gospel kwe UJZ. Maba de na maba. Se wa unim. Saturday say no. Eya, nyomo no break no. Crotch no ninyina e kim. So what ya say? So we back. Ba Charlie, se ne wate no. Se na makan ninyina no. I'm definitely gonna have a great and exclusive interview from a great and international female artist. Yeah. All the way from Kenya. Monana. Yes, Aji baby. To make us say, and chakra radio good year, co Kenya international female artist. Then I got to shame come on. And there was a brace with you, radio good. Don't share Facebook so. Hey, Nami shall be brave. Charlie, share. And I'm about life. What I'm saying, say, Charlie, I want to make my fan to change. Who may have fan to change, crap? Why? I'm watching Uncle Yi, Nenka, Banco Yi, Bamuni BB. Radio good year, or your mom winning just what you see. It's all about music, and I'll show my share my selection as a son because Alaska, and I say Alaska. They say Alaska, not Alaska. BBR mix for to France. Hey. Yo, you good? We are good. Yeah, so we are ready. And also, can we are production? So hey, once again, thank you so much for keeping it here. This is the most powerful radio station in the country, in Africa, and in the world. Baby, I'm saying, those of you who listen to Radio Gold, you know what is quality and not quantity. Hey, K-Love, are you there? We battle, rule, and all. Charlie, I'm saying, I'm a Kapatwa. I'm called Jamaica. Because Jamaica now you see they release a little patwa pan yo. But me I tell you, man, anytime you do a pan I don't know, they rule with a whole lot of version. Cause this station, you know, say we rule the nation with our version. Why are you but we now have a little challenge. Alaska the I don't know. So hey, we're about to rule and control. So Charlie, good looking out to everybody listening to Radio Gold. If you can hear the sound of my voice, it means you are in tune online on Facebook. Hey, baby, I will be here. If you can hear the sound of my voice, it means you are listening to the most powerful radio station in Africa and Ghana and in the world, you know. So, Charlie, definitely gonna have an exclusive interview with one international female artist. Her name is MOHNANA. Me find a rapper now. T. Mummy a rapper kakra. I don't be hit to say we no. Okay. Yo. Oka namaka. 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And yeah, Oka nasi. Rap them go and fuck. So Charlie, are you ready to go? Alright. Hey, yeah. Bobana. Energy. So once again, it is Saturday Night Jam and it's all about music. We jam it all the way to 12. Yeah man. So big shout to everybody out there. Hey, Sister Naja. Yeah, you don't care. Nash, you know, Kenya, you know, Stone Ash, Pop, TCL, Yanko, and to other people of Leklebi, Duga. Big shout, Chala. I'm supposed to be there this weekend, but Chala, Uncle Ye. So, what, yes, yeah. So, big shout to all the people inside Leklebi, Duga, and all the people inside Volta region. You don't know.
Yeah, man. Yeah, man. So, Enchakra, Nene, Munana, Senna Medica, Chairman, or your international female artist or Kenya, Nene, Betrician, Komo, and I would see me, na a person who be beer, the patrol, you were live on Facebook, wait my journey, no, who near Kosovo studio, ha. And the production manager, Alaska. Alaska. Or CBBA mix. Or not, because I'm an artist. I'm a young man.

Kenya, Charlie, town here, say. So, Enchakra, the name of Nana Ebebe Chichen Commerce and Medica Catrono. You were live on Facebook. Into person who near Cosmo Studio. You get our phone now, Charlie, call Facebook. Join the live show. Nanya Fawai. Zanet here, Saturday night jam on your power station. 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My name is DJ Gospel. Call me Kwe Jay-Z. Big production today. Yatelo man, Alaska, Alaska is in the house. Alaska, we're around. That's a program here, sir.

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I love this one. 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Again. Talk to me, girl. Can't hold me down, you know. You know, say me a fool of love, you know.

Stream our music on all platforms and keep it locked with DJ Gospel. Good music, great vibes all the time. My people, this is Monana and you're locked into Radio Gold. Keep it right here. This is Monana and you're tuned into Radio

0: The station is Radio Gold 90.5 FM, Charlie. That's today, right. There's serious fire in the studio. jam on it, all right?
1: That's all right. That's right.
0: The time is exactly 30 past 8. And in the studio is one. In the beginning. I met this musician and the fire in this man is crazy. I asked myself, is he a Rasta man or a Christian? who are you? Are you religion?
1: Actually, I'm a follower of Jesus Christ of Nazareth.
0: But you know, before we are live on Radio God now, Saturday Night Jam.
1: Yeah.
0: But before we start to talk, what country? But you know what? I like this song. Let's do freestyle.
1: Okay, let's do freestyle.
0: Okay, come on.

0: can you hear yourself?
1: Yes, I hear myself.
0: Okay, I can hear you too.
1: Church of God.
0: Uh-huh.
1: In the beginning,
0: I heard
1: the word of God.
0: Preach.
1: And the word of God, God Almighty Himself.
0: Preach.
1: And through Him.

0: money for your last 1 week.
1: Okay.
0: That's not one of my tests for today and day out.
1: Okay.
0: You want to obey the word of the Lord. Thereby become the doer of the word.
1: Uh-huh.
0: The reason is that my brother and sister, there is

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1: DJ Gospel.
0: Like. Actually, Unim, baby, Radio Bob 90.5 FM. Charlie,
1: yeah,
0: Unim,
1: yeah.
0: Ghana musicians, tie.
1: Sir.
0: If Yamwa, Ubi, and Ubi, so, his name is Ken Faraday. DJ Pascal sending in your mind, Lele Day. I was like, I don't know who Lele Day is. No, this guy will be very, very interesting.
1: Yeah.
0: So, yeah. No, pass through. So, where are you? Just pass through.
1: Just pass through.
0: Or pass it through. No, it's Yami. But, Ubanidia, or Kambibi, I was like, Charlie, musician saying here, something else. It's somebody there. Kim Faraday.
1: Each and every day.
0: Kim Faraday.
1: Each and every day. So let me give you that freestyle on it.
0: Okay.
1: Each and every day. Kim Faraday. Each and every day. Kim Faraday. Each and every day. Kim Faraday. Each and every day. Now check it.
0: I'm checking it.
1: Challenge making all day. You no go fit. I bet make you not dead. You no go fit. Check. Baby, and that's one you know. A hot na dear wo, a dear wo. Baby, and that's one you know. A hot na dear wo, a dear wo. Challenge making not dead.
0: Challenge. Kim Faraday.
1: Making not. Challenge.
0: Who do you know? Kim Faraday. No.
1: Yeah, Kim Faraday.
0: Kim.
1: Faraday.
0: King.
1: Faraday is very interesting.
0: It's like, is it Friday?
1: Yeah. Actually, I got Kim Faraday from St. James Seminary.
0: St. James Seminary.
1: Sunyani. You know, I attended St. James Seminary.
0: Okay.
1: And we were doing science at that time.
0: Uh-huh.
1: And I think one Father Mighty, he's our rector. We used to call them rector.
0: Okay.
1: Instead of a lecturer. So, you know, we did Latin. Latin.
0: So Latin lecture is what?
1: Rector.
0: So you can speak Latin?
1: Yeah, a little bit. Maybe I can talk of, if you talk of aqua or aquatic movement or aquarium, it's a Latin word representing water. And if you talk mensa, mensa is like a table, like this table or mensa.
0: Wow.
1: And so we were taught Latin. Latin is a dead language. But if you happen to be in the seminary, that is any Roman Catholic institution that is leading you to become a Roman father, having a discipline training, fear of God and all that, you know, you'll be taught or they will teach you Latin. Because the Latin will help you to be able to speak very good English.
0: I learned that.
1: So what happened is that the access to read about Michael Faraday. You know, Michael Faraday happened to be the inventor of electricity through water.
0: Oh, okay.
1: Yeah.
0: All right.
1: So what happens
0: now? You are teaching me. You are a lecturer.
1: I'm learning here. DJ Gospel.
0: I believe the listeners are also learning something.
1: Seriously?
0: You mean, what Faraday is electricity song?
1: He's the inventor of electricity through water, Michael Faraday. He's from England.
0: Okay.
1: He's an Englishman, all right? And so we the access to read about him.
0: Okay.
1: And then when I came, I read from the science guest.
0: Mm-hmm.
1: And so when the rector came, he accessed, or when the lecturer came, he accessed that Faraday. He accessed, he said, who can talk about the electricity method that was brought by Faraday? So I was able to prove, at least, I was able to talk about Faraday being the one who invented electricity.
0: Okay.
1: And then from there, the lecturer said, okay, Charlie, you're my chamo friend Faraday. Why? Because he has been able to prove himself. So he's called Faraday.
0: Oh,
1: so that's how I got the Faraday. And so they started calling
0: Faraday. So from
1: the king to I'm coming. The king to I go to rap with the name King. I go to rap with Faraday. So I was rapping, and then somebody said, "He's King Faraday."
0: And then
1: they keep doing. So from then on, I added it. So he became King Faraday. And then the response is each and every day.
0: King Faraday.
1: Each and every day.
0: King Faraday.
1: Each and every day. Each and every day. Yeah.
0: But you know what? The reason, your name and the way you respond. You know you are a nice guy.
1: Oh, buddy.
0: Are you have cars?
1: Okay, I'm a quarter cast.
0: Are you 100% Ghanaian?
1: Yeah, and in actual fact, my father happened to be, the name of my father is Kobroni. And
0: Kobroni?
1: Yeah. So meet, my name is Kwame Broni.
0: Are you also Kwame?
1: Yeah, they call me Kwame Broni.
0: So I'm a Saturday born. So now, come on, man.
1: I said, I'm a papa.
0: Wow.
1: I don't know, but
0: not just saying we have a part.
1: But you see, the Bible says, the Lord has given us liberty as an opportunity. But we can't use the liberty as an opportunity for the flesh.
0: Okay, so King Faraday,
1: each and every day,
0: and listeners, now listen to me.
1: Yeah.
0: No one you be mommy,
1: sir.
0: And they are who lady, and they are one of them who lady, knee bam fro. No, they are big boy BT pals. You enjoy it.
1: Knee bam fro. Champion, thank you for the support.
0: It's like. Yeah, neighbor fro. Come here right now.
1: Yeah, that's, positive.
0: He was here yesterday with us, and we had a good time, right? So, his name. You mentioned his name. The respond, and then the song, and then your hulelede. So I was like, hulelede. That guy rough Ben Oyel. Okay, so let's listen to the song.
1: Hulelede.
0: And then we'll be back and end the interview. We are a short one.
1: More rama.
0: Keep Faraday.

0: What is
1: this? The reason why I brought him in the studio, He's very, very interesting. Trust me. You should see this guy. You should see him.
2: Very, very
1: interesting. So, we are recording this video. Yeah. And we are going to post it on
2: YouTube.
1: YouTube, right.
2: Facebook.
1: You know, Instagram. Very, very interesting. So,
2: TikTok.
1: Hulele Day. What is Hulele Day?
2: Yeah, Hulele Day, in actual fact, we had a term from South Africa. And the Hulele Day, in actual fact, means honeymoon.
1: What?
2: Honeymoon.
1: Honey?
2: In our musical term, the meaning of the Hulele Day happens to be honeymoon.
1: Ah.
2: So after wedding, that is, after you have wedded your wife.
1: Yeah, you have to go on honeymoon.
2: So holy matrimony. So the first day you meet, maybe after that, maybe you can decide to even go to America. Go to Los Angeles and enjoy yourself.
1: Wow.
2: That day, we call it Hulele Day.
1: I don't
2: The day that you are going to, you know, do that particular thing, we call it Hulele Day. Because it's in
1: a real terms.
2: Yeah.
1: Yeah, fabric cream.
2: Cream.
1: I don't know what you're
2: saying. But you know, you can't cream, we say. Honeymoon.
1: Me show.
2: What's a honeymoon? No. Me send a name the
1: tree. It's a can anyhow.
2: Anyhow, say. What say? What worry? Maybe I make us your ban or crown. Won't touch anything.
1: It's a dao co touch.
2: It's a dao co touch your ban.
1: Maybe a hotel and our baby. No.
2: Any anywhere you want it.
1: It's a done a touch.
2: Say, maybe.
1: I don't know what to do. Who?
2: Any actor who lately did no? And I want to say, eh, kasakwa. Musicians never be akikakika. What I say?
1: Obisi
2: Adriana. Eh, look at the. Obisi Adriana, I know. Yachia,
1: abin.
2: Abin. What I say?
1: Namu adompeni.
2: Adompeni. Obisi.
1: And I want to say that.
2: Me me say, and now you who lately did.
1: Kim Parade.
2: Each and every day. Each and every day.
1: So finally, this song is it available?
2: Oh, it's available. Wow. Now you can get this song on AudioMac.
1: Okay.
2: Apple Music. YouTube. SoundCloud. And Shazam.
1: Wow.
2: Yes,
1: wow,
2: please.
1: Wow.
2: Yes, please. By the grace of God.
1: So that's the reason why. I love the song. Yeah. And Kim Parade.
2: Each and every day, yeah. I just want to give
1: one. Bro, for power.
2: I want to give one freestyle.
1: I'm going to give one freestyle.
2: Obi nima ja obi chire ufi se meboa bisa opani kwajo chire onyankopon na ba de no cha chede ja esno bia ne ne de wodi abomodia ye wodi na memenya mede we enye atwede eno krampo de ja eye machiwade wuntume ne me rapo me hawo ho ebeya kaiwani onuadasani obibini. Now check it. I am specialized lyrically, physically brutalizing those who disnarring with a song of criticizing, looking at me with the jealous eyes. Even though the flow driven, I'm always energizing. Visits to rising, how surprising. You really gotta see the gossip and I saw me approaching, consumed by fear instead of collapsing. What's the matter with you? Please. Come to the doctor. Suffering from fever or jealous mania. I told you, get a better job and get paid. So come when you fall, none of the niggas gonna come to your aid. But I was watching. Hey, yo, Namija baby. You know, I was around, so you kept trust talking, kept blasting, kept bye bye. Incredibly, I must have a fresh. We had a crown of your mall, like Nana.
1: Me Pacho. Mammy Fire Service,
2: Fire!
1: DJ Gospel, you can rap like this. Why, Hulele, you are singing?
2: I'm a versatile,
1: you know.
2: Versatile.
1: Yeah, tell them, man.
2: So, I do hip hop, I do reggae, I do gospel, high life. I do even dance for gospel. I have one dance for gospel I'd like you to play before we go. That one is entitled God's Work. I know you have it. God's Work.
1: That's work. All right. But you know what?
2: Yeah.
1: I like you. Thank you so much for coming.
2: God bless you. God bless you, DJ.
1: God
2: you are blessed.
1: You,
2: right. Among all the DJs, you are now who is blessed. Oops. Whether you believe or not.
1: Well done. Amen. Yes.
2: And so God has chosen you now. And you are so blessed.
1: Hey.
2: Yeah. Yeah. So this is DJ Gospel, the most powerful DJ on your power station.
1: Yeah.
2: Good for yeah. the range. Right? Commit your attention. You really got to know that we got a vision for the nation. This is Radio Gold, your power station. Yeah. With King Faraday. Each and every
1: day. Another one will be Viper.
2: Seriously? That's it. That's it. God's word.
1: That's the song.
2: That's the song. That's our gospel.
1: So, we have to end the interview here.
2: But
1: this song, you said the title is what?
2: The title is God's Work.
1: And is it available on?
2: It's on AudioMark.
1: AudioMark.
2: YouTube.
1: Oh.
2: Apple Music.
1: Okay.
2: Even serves Shazam.
1: Shazam. Okay. Yeah.
2: So, yeah. Kim Faraday. SoundCloud.
1: Kim Faraday.
2: Each and every day, yeah.
1: Listening to your music.
2: Yeah.
1: The person that I was imagining.
2: Yeah.
1: You are exactly that.
2: Thank you. Thank you.
1: God bless you so much.
2: Thank you.
1: For entertaining. But do you have videos?
2: Yeah, I have
1: music videos
2: yes,
1: out there.
2: I have an official video of Apami Real Good, which of course I did in Nigeria. It's on YouTube.
1: Wow.
2: And I have video of this one. Growing happens to be hip hop. It's this one, Drip.
1: Drip, yes. drip, yeah.
2: And it's English, Growing. Okay.
1: All right.
2: Hey, so I have a video of that one too. And the it's in the form of cartoon. The
1: so if someone wants to follow you on social media, what's the name?
2: Oh, the name is Ken Faraday.
1: Ken Faraday.
2: Just Ken Faraday.
1: All platforms.
2: Ken Faraday.
1: Wow.
2: Ken Faraday.
1: Okay.
2: Yeah.
1: So once again, thank you so much for coming.
2: Thank you to DJ Gospel. I like you so much. I like you so much.
1: I like you.
2: You and DJ Gospel and DJ Pascal. All right,
1: Kim Faraday.
2: Each and every day, y'all.
1: Kim Faraday.
2: Each and every day, y'all. Each and every day.
1: I'm not feeling it. Kim Faraday.
2: Each and every day, y'all.
1: And now,
2: who lele day? And now, Nijer Dakas here. Aha, Trini. And now, Nijer Dakas here.
1: I'm not doing the question. All right, Charlie, thank you for coming again.
2: Yeah.
1: Charlie, all the way. If someone wants to follow you as you.
2: Actually,
1: everything.
2: But before I go,
1: do you have some people?
2: I have some people. I have some loved ones.
1: Oh, okay.
2: The loved ones, those who support the music.
1: Okay.
2: Those who support our vision.
1: Okay.
2: We need to mention their name.
1: Okay, go on.
2: And the most important one is God Almighty Himself.
1: One love.
2: And then Jesus Christ of Nazareth, the only begotten Son of the Living God, the Savior of the whole world.
1: Okay.
2: And then secondly, to both my parents, mother and father, and then also to my loved ones, Lena Arik. Lillian Arik and also Jessica Arik. Are you getting it?
1: Yeah.
2: And also to the whole staff of the Lone Star Gas Filling Station at Rejunction. The manager happened to be Ajata. Dedication goes to all of them. Are you getting it?
1: Yeah.
2: Then to all those who have supported us, especially you, DJ Gospel. Dedication goes to you. Dedication also goes to DJ Pascal of Radio Gold. Dedication goes to the whole staff of Radio Gold. Let me mention DJ.
1: Big Willie.
2: Yes, Big Willie.
1: DJ,
2: and also
1: DJ Kofi.
2: DJ Kofi. All the DJs.
1: Yeah.
2: Including even BB Mason the Virus.
1: Hey!
2: You have been to be my friend. BB Mason the Virus. I'm telling you. You know, I have been on interview with BB Mason the Virus before on Radio Go.
1: On Night Train.
2: With Kofi Otri. Yes. With Kofi Otri Dako.
1: Ah, then you've been in the music for a long time.
2: You know, Kofi Otri Dako know me. BB Mason know me. What's the name? Mickey, because happened to be my coursemate at Accra Technical University when I was doing President of Life. So he happened to be my coursemate at that time.
1: You are a professor, right?
2: By the grace of God.
1: Counselor.
2: By the grace of God.
1: Counselor.
2: By the grace,
1: Charlie came
2: for. So all these people are my people.
1: Wow.
2: You know, Mickey, BB Manson, and then KOD.
1: Wow.
2: All these people, they
1: know you.
2: And also Bulare.
1: Hey,
2: Bulare know me, pal. Bulare used to put me on stage before I travel. Yeah, at the University of Ghana.
1: Hey!
2: And then Akosia Buaji also is my friend. Akosia Buaji of
1: Not just a meme, my recra!
2: Tennessee, I want to know what you can. Because we're in Nigeria, I didn't come back here.
1: All right.
2: Yes.
1: Okay,
2: and so the last shall be first and the first shall be last.
1: But
2: we are not the first.
1: We're still in the game, right?
2: By the grace of God. So but they are our senior men.
1: They are senior.
2: We respect them a lot.
1: But Charlie, who lele day jaw
2: sa nti obia ye Ghana phone nyina yesere mo obia support who lele day
1: okay
2: obia streaming What you say? Oh, crowd, we have say, oh, what do you have? But before I didn't know, mommy, holiday. Maybe it's a holiday bash and all that. And with all that, it's a promotion that will help us to overcome.
1: Salute. Thank you.
2: Salute, sir. God bless you.
1: And now, yeah. Hulele day,
2: King Faraday. Each and every day,
1: each and every day.
2: So good to have our

0: Big and back. Big and back, Kano. DJ Gosmin down here now. Me a tell you, man. It's all about music. Back and back, and I say. We rule the nation with a whole lot of version. Why you chat, bro? We don't listen back, chat, bro.
1: You are my words.
0: Take it up, no. Charlie, I see that we bring you the Azimuthi Radio Group. But hey, let me say big shout to one knee. Ni Banfro. What is Banfro that? What is ID in that?
2: Davio.
0: Ah, yeah, Unya Crani.
2: Davio.
0: Unya Crani.
2: Davio.
0: Who is inside? Who is inside?
2: Oh, me feel no side.
0: No side?
2: Yeah.
0: Ah, see, the whole need Banfro.
2: Yeah,
0: ni
2: Davio.
0: But it didn't have that.
2: Yeah.
0: Because if I need Banfro, yeah, freestyle, I bet you are in. Okay, I'm on fire first.
2: Yeah.
0: All right. Okay. Ni Banfro. Tio. Ni Banfro. All right. DJ Gospel, I'm the best rapper on earth. I flow very well with Banfro. Because me Afro. I was with that idea, man. Try freestyle, you want me? You're going to cry. Shall I big up by your chase, you know? Big up by your status, you know? You are bigger, man. Lovely, you know? Wangabu. In the studio with me is my son. Beautiful looking guy. You know what I'm saying? Mama yama nkola ninyi. They say the young shall grow.
2: Yeah.
0: I'm going to say the young shall grow.
2: Yeah.
0: So what will happen to the old? So the old shall die. If the young shall grow, it means the old shall
2: die.
0: If the young shall grow, the old
2: Mr. die.
0: Oh no, they should matu sela.
3: The money day na Sunday chop by many money play party bay manje waga non ya me type me the
0: hurts. Ni Banfro, once again, good looking out to you. Well, I'm looking for another whole day for you to come and hang around with us. I'll have your loss. World gas.
3: All this money and I can't
0: stone ash, you don't care. Oh baby, a chain. Bani, watch it up. Oba radio go de che onu. Radio go de nye no ni je wo no ni. Okay, come on.

0: Yes,
1: that is dedication, Diana.
2: Navy.
1: Only dedication. Oh, my new movie. No freestyle, no nonsense. Let me know when I rap you. We are calling away. They meet you now about how many years?
2: 12 or 11.
1: She said, I will be
2: 60.
1: But you were rapping, you were hot. So, me expect to say, because I'm a wire new movie. And how'd you answer?
2: Yeah.
1: I cry life. You hustle for. Women, you said, we're too. Stone boy.

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Oh my. 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And big shout to Al Haji Awudu and your sister Auntie Fatih. Haji Fatih of Asna Ways. 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

0: from the smoking, go low, you shouldn't provoke. I bring the worst from the LBC. Smash motherfuckers thinking they gon' smash on me. Snoop and Dre give a fuck about what y'all say. From the world's most dangerous group, NWA.
1: I rise, it was no surprise, I always knew these fools would trip.